Welcome back to Sin City on Sin FM, the rock and roll show for young people by young people. I'm your host, Oscar Haggerty, and I will be piloting you through the next 2 hours of your Sin FM listening experience. Huge thanks to Zeno on Metamorphosis, who is helping you through the last 2 hours of your Sunday morning. What a legend. And coming up, man, well, it's going to be awesome, but I do have to lay down a few ground rules here for our listeners. Now, as many of you may have picked up or may have already known, I am a Year 12 student, and by golly, is it getting difficult in Year 12, man. But hey, I love doing this show. Come here in every week, and you know it's one of the best parts of my week, and I'm so happy to be here. But I will be letting you know that even for the next couple of weeks, you can consider this kind of Sin City exam edition. To some degree, I will be playing the exact same music as I usually will. But hey, I might be a bit out of date with all of the gigs that are happening because it's hard to keep up to date with that kind of stuff. But you know, I'm on the show. That's what I'm here to do. I'm here to bring you rock and roll, and that's what I'm gonna do. My number is 0468155796. I'd love to hear from you. Shoot me a message. I repeat 0468155796. And yeah, that's rock and roll. You'll tune into Sin FM 90.7, Sin City.

That there is the sounds of Wasting Money, Brains and Time. That's right, Wombat. An incredible band, and that was off their latest album, I believe is their second album or their second major release, out under Love Soldier Records. The album is called Ordinary Apocalypse, and that track was called Ordinary Apocalypse. But totally recommend checking out the entire album, because it'll take you on a journey through music, I can assure that. But it is quite good. Wombat will be playing, I don't know, I don't have any shows written down for them coming up, but I will have a look for my loyal listeners if you like the sound of that. Oh, they are definitely playing on Grand Final Day at the Tote in the Borough Festival. They're playing with, I think, Pearlies and Salmon Sisters off the top of my head, but that will be an incredible show, and where better place to experience the raw sound of Wombat than at the Tote? How about that? This next one is an album that I've been listening to as of late. It came out on the 3rd of September, and it is by a kind of classic doom stoner sludge metal band, and that is Sleep. Very Black Sabbath coded. I feel like this album is a lot more stripped back to some of the older stuff that Sleep's been releasing. I'm a huge fan of Sleep's album Dope Smoker. I've been listening to it a lot, especially while doing homework and stuff. It's just like two songs. One of the songs is an hour long and the other one's like 18 minutes long, and it's great. It's like a whole journey. I don't even know how they recorded an hour song, to be honest. Like, do you just sit in the studio and you guys like, all right, we're just gonna play our instruments for the next hour or so, and you know, whatever happens happens. But I do respect it. This one is called The Morrisist. It was the single from this album. You're tuned in to Sin City on Sin.

Lovely bit of rock and roll there. We just heard from Motorhead with a bit of Stone Deaf in the USA. And before that, a classic band, Sleep, with their track The Morrisist off their latest LP, Hemispheres, which you can listen to on any streaming platform, more or less. And I would totally recommend it. It's about 5 tracks long. And like I said, like this band, when they write a track, they go all out. That track goes for so long. That track I played for you was, that's probably the shortest one on the album. What is it, 4 minutes, 30 seconds? But I do love a long song, and I love how the principle of a long song standing against, you know, like the TikTokification of music and so forth, and the attention spans of modern society. So I love a long song, it really helps you kind of get into the groove a little bit. But kind of in contrary here, I've got a short song. This is a new song by Public Figures. I'm pretty sure it's a new song because, you know, it popped up on my YouTube and I new music video and I watched it. It was actually pretty good. Public Figures, I'm a really big fan of them. They are playing at the Tote Band Room pretty soon with a series of shows that are happening across Melbourne, which will be very exciting to see. Like I said, they're a very popular band right now. My first hearing about this band was during the Amel and the Sniffers show at Federation Square must have been October last year. So we're coming up on a year anniversary of that now. And I saw these guys, they opened, they were the only band that played that day, and they did kill it. And ever since, you know, I've been constantly, a constant soundtrack of my music listening career. So coming up, this is Push My Buttons by Public Figures. You're tuned in to Sin City, and you're listening to Sin FM.

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1: That was Nick Cave and the Bad Seeds with Deanna. You're tuned into Sin FM 90.7, and this show is Sin City, a rock and roll show for young people by young people. And before that track, we heard the new Public Figures single, Push My Buttons, which you can hear live and loud at the Tote on November 7th as Public Figures take three stages all around the world, all around the nation, sorry, I should have been clear about that, promote this new single, which is pretty good, by the way. Push My Buttons by Public Figures, kind of killing it. Their releases, they just get better every time. I'm absolutely loving it. And of course, Nick Cave and the Bad Seeds with Deanna, a band which I had the fortune of being able to see earlier this year at the, what was it? It wasn't Botanic Gardens, but it was nearby. It was in the middle of a park, which was pretty sick. They just kind of like fenced off this little like enclosed area, and you know the band was up there, but it was just like in the park. It was good. Great venue and incredible set. He's amazing, isn't he? He's like another god, you know. He just like gets up there and he's just like perched on the edge of the stage and he's just like singing his songs, and man, he's so energetic. Incredible performance. And like, yeah, he didn't play that track, actually. Didn't play Deanna. He has a lot of songs. I think he has something like 43 studio albums or something, which is a lot of time in the studio, and he's got a lot of songs to play, but that's one of my favorite kind of little underdog tracks. And that entire album, Tend to Pray by Nick Cave and the Bad Seeds, it's really good. It's like, it almost feels like kind of enslaving in a way. It's very well put together. But enough about Nick Cave and the Bad Seeds. I'm going to play you a new band now. They just released a new single, and this band is called Lambrini Girls, by the way. The new single is really good, but I don't know how suitable it would be for 10 a.m. airplay, so I'm going to play the single they released before that, Cult of Celebrity. Lambrini Girls are killer. They were in Melbourne earlier this year. They played at, I think it was Northcote Town Hall, or maybe it was Northcote Theatre, social, or something like that. But yeah, they looked like they absolutely killed. I would have loved to go to that show, and I really hope they come back to Melbourne and play some all-ages stuff, because they put on an incredible live show, really engaging. It looks very fun. They're a British band, so I don't know if we're going to be seeing them anytime soon, but Lambrini Girls, if you're listening in Australia, we miss you. This is Cult of Celebrity. 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

That there was the sound of the classics, the Sex Pistols. I love to have a little bit of that kind of, British punk on the run sheet for today. Before that, we heard the Lambrini Girls with their track Cult of Celebrity, which is pretty awesome. Really good song. And yeah, hey, topping that off with the Sex Pistols, what more do you want? It is Sunday morning. You're tuned into Sin City on Sin FM, playing some of the best rock and roll tracks for you, hopefully giving you somewhat of an education in good music, and maybe, yeah, introducing some bands that you might not have heard before. Obviously, you know, the Sex Pistols they're a bit up there. They're pretty, I'm not going to say that they're unknown, but yeah, pretty awesome. This next one is Haywire's next single. This is titled Sincerely Yours. And look, they're going in a very different direction, Haywire, to their first EP, which I think was called Condition for Demolition, which was a great EP. It was super hardcore, and I loved that. But this stuff's kind of like, I can't explain, like teen anthem, pop, punk, but like with the hardcore undertones. So I don't know. Look, it's not bad to blast, and once you like learn the lyrics, it's actually pretty fun to sing. Their first single from their recent album was also like this same genre. So I'm interested how this kind of album's gonna sound. Which for those who didn't know, Haywire 617 from Boston recently signed to what was it? Disdain? No, it wasn't Disdain. I just had it written in front of me. Lost it. But yeah, incredible band, and I'm excited to see where they go next. This is Sincerely Yours by Haywire 617. You're tuned in to Sin City on Sin FM.

0: That there is the wonderful sounds of Hot Milk Machine on a Sunday morning. You're listening to Sin City on Sin FM. Hot Milk Machine are awesome. And hey, if you want to get down, support them, go and see them. They are, in fact, playing at the Bogey Band Room next Sunday, September the 27th. And this is a great lineup. They're playing with Pussy Horse, Plaster of Paris, and Maquina Peligrosa, with their 7-inch vinyl launch, which will be a pretty good show. They are the first opener, but if you stick around, see Pussy Horse, who are also amazing, by the way. Maybe I can try play Pussy Horse track. I wonder if I can make that work. But yeah, Pussy Horse are great. They played around a bit. They've been playing in Adelaide recently, but it's good to have them back. And they're doing an album launch pretty soon, so excited to have some studio recordings from that band. But hey, if you were trying to get some live music, maybe a little earlier in the week, maybe like today, well, I have got you covered, because you can head down to the Last Chance Rock and Roll Bar to see Problem Green playing. That'll be such an awesome show with OB Strip for OB Strip's first ever performance. And then right after that, Problem Green are leaving Melbourne. They're heading straight back to Sydney, and we will be left in the dark once again. Unfortunate, but true, and you know, it has to happen. So let's not make this sad. I would totally recommend heading down to the Last Chance Rock and Roll Bar, 3 p.m. It's free. The band is awesome. We had them in the studio last week. They were so much fun. They had so much interesting stuff to say, and I really can't wait to catch up with them again, because I have so many questions for them. I just didn't get to ask, because it was awesome. Such a great interview. So fun. This next track, you know what, we'll indulge in a bit of Problem Green. This is their probably my favorite Problem Green track. This is Dissolve.
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2: 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Pew, pew, pew, pew, pew. Pew. Pew. Pew. Pew. Pew. Pew.

And that track we just heard there was the pretty cool sound, I will say, of Loose Lips, and that is off their most recent four-track EP titled Loose Lips Love You. They're pretty good tracks, man. Their first album came out last year, and that was called, might have just been called Loose Lips. It was a really great album, and I saw them play at Rowdy's Records at a free live all-ages event, which was, it was a great show, and I really wish I could see them again soon. They don't have any gigs coming up, as far as my research has taken me, but you can feel free to correct me if I am wrong. But speaking of Rowdy's Records, and I don't know, I'm sure many of you already know this, but if you can guess where I was at Friday night, two nights ago, it was Rowdy's Records. I was there seeing Coffin's free live performance, the album launch of their fourth studio album, titled Out in Oslo. And man, that was such a good show. I'm not going to lie. I had an inkling. I'd heard a little bit of rumors that a show might be taking place on that Friday. So, you know, I made sure I was able to attend. And damn, it was so good. Coffin are great. I've seen them three times now. I saw them at the Community Cup, and I saw them play at the Kindred Band Room. But they just get better every time. The new album Out in Oslo it's a masterpiece, I'm telling you. Coffin, they've been playing for a long time. They started playing, you know, early 2010s together when they were 13, 14 years old, which is wild. And, you know, since then, they've just gone to here. The new documentary, which came out recently, is called 10,000 Miles from Oslo. It depicts the development of Coffin as a rock and roll band and how they started off as a bit more of a hardcore band. And yeah, they grew into this kind of beautiful thing. And to me, their sound is very unique. I mean, I don't think it's been copied or, you know, it hasn't been taken from anywhere. It's really cool. And they put on the most amazing live performances. The album Out in Oslo, it's got about 12 tracks. It is out now under P Doom Records. And, you know, definitely go have a listen. Maybe cop the record, because it's worth it. It is worth it. Just have a listen. This track is off the new album. It's called Getting Down. But there's a lot of new songs on this album, and I'm happy that they're back, because it means I can stop playing you the same Coffin songs every week and switch things up a little bit, which I'm sure everybody wants. Getting Down by Coffin. You're tuned into Sin City on Sin FM.

Dead Kennedys with Let's Lynch the Landlord. And before that, we heard Coffin with Getting Down off their fourth studio album, which was released on Friday, launched at Rowdy's Records, titled Out in Oslo. Great album. Worth the listen. Yes. Rock and roll. We're tuning to Sin City on Sin FM, and I'm doing my best today to bring you some of the music that I have been listening to and that I think you should listen to and maybe go experience in person. Now, a band that played last night at the Gem with Doe Street is DJ Centipede and the Earthworms. I am so keen to see DJ Centipede and the Earthworms. I'm pretty sure they're a Frankston band, and they don't play around as much as I wish they would, because, you know, obviously there's not many shows that I can attend and go see them, but they're so cool. I reckon on stage they have about six people maybe, and they have like a harmonica and keys and guitar, and they just play, it's just rock and roll. It's like, you know, that blues grassy kind of style, mixed with that infused Melbourne sound. I love it so much, and I'm really keen to see them, sometime soon. They are launching funds to go to Europe and the UK, which is, you know, that's quite exciting and, like, good on them. But, yeah, we're not going to see them. Oh, no, not Europe, Japan. Sorry, I'm looking at the poster right now. DJ Centipede and the Earthworms played last night at Doe Street in order to raise funds for their Japanese tour, which I suppose is happening later this year, which would be really cool. But, unfortunately, they will not be in Melbourne and will not be playing any all-ages ones. But we can only hope, hey, these Frankston bands, I'm sure they do play a lot of all-ages shows at places like Singing Bird Studios. And maybe I'm just not up to date, but I do, yeah, hey, here we are. This is Gorilla by DJ Centipede and the Earthworms. You're tuned into Sin City on Sin FM.

That there is the sound of the Stooges with I Wanna Be Your Dog. Before that, we heard Gorilla by DJ Centipede and the Earthworms, who did play the Gem last night. Had some mates who got down to that. Looked pretty sick. And, you know, I hope that after their return from Japan, we can catch them soon. Maybe at Singing Bird Studios in Frankston. Would not be that bad. I would definitely go. Speaking of all ages shows, I mean, I know the radio show I have here is centered around all ages shows, and I try to advertise and get them out there so people can get into rock and roll. And one of them that's happening at the end of the holidays is at the Barman Club in Geelong. Good Sniff are headlining a free all ages show. That is so cool, man. I don't know who came up with that idea. I don't know who was like, yes, we should do this. It's part of the Queenscliff Music Festival, so it's like an off branch of that. And it's so sick. Good Sniff, who just got back playing in Europe and all over Australia. They're really good. I've seen them a couple of times. And yeah, they're headlining. We've got openers such as G-String, Nicotine. That'll be really cool. And the best bit is it's free. Like I said, all you have to do is go online to the website, to the Ticketmaster, and you have to reserve a ticket, I suppose is the right word, with your name and stuff. But it's totally free to do. And yeah, I don't know if there's any left. I'm sure, surely there's some. Barman Club's pretty big, but yeah, if you like Good Sniff and you want to see, maybe you live in Geelong, maybe you haven't seen enough live music as an underage person, I would recommend snagging yourself a ticket to that. Even if you're not going to go, you can refund it later if you're not going to go, someone else can go. But just get it, and it'll be really sick, because Good Sniff in front of an all-ages crowd, that's the kind of crowd that will really appreciate a band like this, I reckon. This song is called Dog Act. It came out in 2022, I think, of their EP, Yeah, What Of It. And I was listening to them back then, and I listened to this song, and I did love it. I remember once I put it on in the car. I was driving with my dad. I put this song on, and my dad was like, what is this? This is awful. But I like it. So, sorry, Dad, but this is rock and roll. You're tuning into Sin City on Sin FM.

The unmistakable sound of the Cosmic Psychos delivered to you through the airwaves on this fine Sunday morning. And before that, Good Sniff with Dog Act. I actually heard both those bands play at the same show. I went and saw the Cosmic Psychos at Singing Bird Studios in Frankston October last year, supported by Good Sniff. It was a really good show, and I want to see the Cosmic Psychos again. I remember that was one of the first Cosmic Psychos songs I ever liked. I remember jamming to that one with some of my mates back in the day down on the farm. It's probably one of the tracks which made them famous as well. The Cosmic Psychos, that track, which kind of got them put in record stores all over the world, including in cities like Seattle, and they would end up going on to influence bands like Mudhoney, like Nirvana, like Pearl Jam. That whole grunge scene is heavily influenced by Nirvana. It's actually put really well in the documentary Blokes You Can Trust, which is a great documentary. It's about the Cosmic Psychos, and it's made by the same people who made, I think there's a Radio Birdman documentary. I have not seen it. I don't know what it's called. It is made by the same people who made that documentary, and I should get onto that, honestly, because I do love Radio Birdman. I don't know what I'm doing. But really good documentary, and like very insightful. I feel like there's a lot of depth to this band, and you might not seem like it on the surface, but they're really cool and they're very unique, and you know, they're still very relevant. They influenced a lot of music. That fuzz sound is awesome. It's unmistakably the Cosmic Psychos, and you have to respect that. Now, speaking of that kind of grunge era, I've got a bit of grunge for you right now, so I hope no one is complaining about that. This is, I do love Veruca Salt. No, I'm not going to say guilty pleasure, because I'm not guilty about it. I love their band. I love their music so much. That second album, which is this track I'm about to play you, is just, it's phenomenal, really. And it's definitely worth any rock and roll or grunge fan has to have this in their collection. Rock and roll, this is Don't Make Me Prove It by Veruca Salt.

And there we have the track by Midnight Oil. That there was Power and the Passion. What a brilliant drum solo in that. I never get sick of that. Maybe you guys do, but I do not. And before that, we heard Don't Make Me Prove It by Veruca Salt. Shout out to Sally on the line, who's digging the sounds of Veruca Salt this morning. I'm glad to hear it. It's such a great track, too. And that entire album, I think it's called Eight Arms to Hold You, is so good. You got songs like Volcano Girls. They get you going. You put it on. You're getting ready to a party. You're getting ready to go out. You put that on. You're like, yes. This is it. This is all happening. It's happening now. Love them. Love that band a lot. We're gonna hear from a bit of an old band from Mornington Peninsula. I've played this song before. A while ago, it's a funny story. I interviewed Brendan Huntley from Eddie Current Suppression Ring, Brendan Suppression, on the show. And he was great. And afterwards, he sent me a video of this band playing this track. And I was like, hang on. I thought it was your track because I bought a cassette tape from Brendan Huntley. It was a live recording of Eddie Current Suppression Ring at PBS FM from back in the day. And on it, they were playing this song. And so they had obviously covered this band. And they're not a very out there. They're called The Chosen Few. And not many people know them. They were pretty big back in the day. Same scene as Radio Birdman, The Saints. That kind of first introduction of punk into the Australian alternative. This track, which I thought was an Eddie Current track on my cassette. I was like, oh, no way. And ever since, I've been really getting into The Chosen Few as kind of an influence. And they're a very awesome band. And I love that classic punk sound that is really unique and special to Australia. I love Radio Birdman so much. I was talking about them earlier. I really got to see that doco. Maybe I will, and I'll have a talk about it next week. Bands like The Saints as well is so good. I guess we'll hear the track and you guys can form your own opinions on it. This is There's a Lot of It Going Around, or TALOTGA by The Chosen Few. 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Yes.

That there is the sound of Cutters. A pretty cool little band there from Rye. Definitely would check them out. They have hardcore kind of bass, but they have a very unique hardcore sound. And like you heard in that track, it almost sounds like it's being... you're listening to it through, like, a wooden box. I don't know if that's the right way. I mean that in no insulting way to the band. It's a very unique sound. It's the production of the song. It's the recording style. I do love it. And that entire EP, Australian War Crimes, is really cool. You're going to want to check that out. I they were right next to me. I wasn't able to see them because I was at Flipping the Bird Frankston, and I wanted to watch them. But who was King Parrot or on at the same time outside as Cutters? And I was like, oh, this is bad scheduling, man. I wanted to see Cutters, but I do love King Parrot. Not really the kind of heaviness of tracks which I would be playing on the show today, King Parrot, but I do love him, and I think they're awesome. Definitely one of the heaviest bands I've ever listened to, possibly. They just go all out. I do love that. Alicia, hey. Alicia is from Sydney, saw The Damned earlier this week, who smashed things up at the Sydney Opera House. Lots of people there wearing Radio Birdman hats at the gig. Didn't even think you could wear hats at Sydney Opera House. Yeah, I don't know, because I'm not a Sydney resident, as we know, but I don't know about the rules of the Sydney Opera House. But of course, yes, I can play New Rose by The Damned. I will get that up for you, Leisha, of course. You also saw Swerve Driver, who are the ultimate in swirly guitar surround sound goodness. That sounds awesome. I do wish I could have seen some of those bands. The Damned came to Melbourne as well. They played at the Forum. I haven't seen many videos from the set, but I'm sure it was killer. I haven't really listened to them that much, to be honest. I should get on that. But anyway, I played a Loose Lips track earlier in the run sheet, but I decided to add another one because why the hell not? This is Beehive by Loose Lips. You tune into Sin City on Sin FM.

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I love a Ramones-style band, and I reckon Loose Lips fits into that umbrella of music. I know that they have a cover band of the Ramones called the Ramones. Is it called the Ramones? It's something like that. They played at the Tote after the Community Cup earlier this year, but I would be keen to see them. But I loved seeing the Ramone influence kind of shine through in that track specifically. That's off the same EP that we talked about earlier in the program. The EP is called Loose Lips Love You, and it is good. It's about a, 12-minute listen, but it's, you know, best 12 minutes of your life. You love it. I've decided to change things up a little bit today. As I talked about at the start of the program, this is Sin City exam, Oscars exam edition, so it's kind of harder for me to bring you the same... maybe the same variety of tracks that I usually play, but I thought I'd play something a little bit different today. I thought we'd play a bit of reggae, maybe. It's not, this song isn't actually, that doesn't have much of a reggae feel. It's actually got quite a lot of a rock feel. This is No Woman, No Cry by Bob Marley and the Wailers. I love the guitar solo in this song so much. It's very moving, a very powerful song and very amazing band. And the Wailers are coming to Melbourne very shortly. They're playing at the Northcote Theatre, I think. Really big venue. Tickets are crazy. They're about $140. So, yeah. Fun story about the Wailers. They actually came a few years ago. And maybe it was last year. 1 year or 2 years ago. And I bought a ticket to go see them with two of my friends. Because when it came out, it said it was all ages on the thing. And I was like, no way that's all ages. But, you know, I bought the ticket. It said. And I got an email being like, oh, actually, you shouldn't have bought a ticket because you're underage. Anyway, it's a bit silly, isn't it? Because I want to go see some real the Wailers music, I should be able to go do it. But that's fine. We got the Wailers at home. We have the Wailers here on Sin City. No Woman, No Cry. Rock and roll.

0: No Woman, No Cry, Bob Marley and the Wailers. You are listening to Sin City on Sin FM. I am here, Oscar Haggerty, your host. The time is 12 to 12, make a wish. But do not touch that dial, because for the next 2 hours after this, you can listen to Tamil in Melbourne, live in the studio, Sin FM 90.7. If you're sitting in the car and you're thinking about going inside, don't. Keep sitting in the car, keep sitting in that seat, listening to the radio, because it only gets better from here. This next one is dedicated to Leisha in Sydney, who might be the best punter in Sydney has ever seen, and also to anyone who is sticking it to the Sydney Opera House by wearing a Radio Birdman shirt. That's, the world needs more people sticking it to the Sydney Opera House by wearing that Radio Birdman shirt, that Radio Birdman hat, when they go and see the Damned play at, you know, a national icon. So I just have to express my complete and utter respect for that. This is New Rose by the Damned. 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
1: Is she really going out with him?

That there is the sound of the Damned. You're listening to Sin City on Sin FM. That was New Rose by the Damned, in case you wanted to look up the song. And that brings us to the end of what has been an amazing 2 hours. I just love it. I love showing you guys all this music. It was great. And I will be back next week, same time, same place, Sin FM 90.7, 10 a.m. till 12 p.m. A rock and roll show for young people, by young people. And yeah, thanks for tuning in. I'm going to leave you with this track by TV Repairman, who was in Melbourne recently, actually played at the Curtain, and are probably now back in their hometown of Sydney. Rock and roll.

0: Sin Media acknowledges and pays respect to the people of the Woiwurrung and Boonwurrung language groups of the Eastern Kulin Nations on whose unceded lands the Sin Studios stand. Sin would also like to extend this respect to the traditional custodians and peoples of the lands and waters our content reaches. It always was and always will be Aboriginal land.
1: இந்த நிகழ்ச்சி நடைபெறும் இடம் ஆஸ்திரேலிய பழங்குடியின மக்களுக்கே உரித்தானது என்பதை உறுதியளிக்கின்றோம். நாம் அவர்களை தலை வணங்குகின்றோம்.
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0: Welcome, welcome to the Tamil in Melbourne on Sin. You are joined by your host Ravini
1: and Varshini.
0: Welcome, welcome to another day. Iniki Sunday, 20th of September, 2026. It is a great day outside. The weather. Are we having a great day so far, Varshini?
1: We are attempting to have The weather is helping. The weather is helping.
0: It's definitely helping, isn't it?
1: Yeah.
0: So, for those who are listening in later on, or if you're listening in live, it is a ripe, I think, 27 degrees.
1: The high is for today is 27.
0: Oh, it's going to be great. Make sure you slip, slop, slap.
1: Yeah.
0: If you don't know that, it literally just means wear a hat, slip on some sunscreen and be in the shade.
1: Yep.
0: For those of you who don't know, of course. But, vanakkam, namar iniki vandu neriya songs pathi pesa porom, songs kekka porom, neriya paadalo kekka porom. Indha paadal ellam வர்ஷினி அண்ட் என்னோட வாழ்க்கையில ஏதோ ஒரு வகையில நம்மளை போட்டு தாக்கி இருக்கலாம்.
1: I think for me the songs that I chose may not reflect that, but I have a list of songs that I'll talk about.
0: Yeah.
1: But I just wanted to make sure that நம்ம ஷோல half of it is indie songs. So
0: yes.
1: I've Rashmi highlighted.
0: Has taken the amazing role of
1: India. Hunting. hunting,
0: so
1: hunting.
0: Most of the songs that you hear on Sin, on Tamil and Melbourne, will be indie songs. Nanu iniki or a couple of indie songs eduthittu vandirken. The first two songs that we're going to listen to are indie songs. Before we do start off, though, as always, our socials are tamil.in.melbourne_sin. And we also do have a text line, which is very exciting. The number is 04-68-155-796. So, அதில் வந்து ஏதாவது குறை இல்லாட்டி ஏதாவது கேள்வி இருந்துச்சுன்னா அதில் போயிட்டு மெசேஜ் பண்ணுங்கள். போன வாட்டி வென் வி ஹேட் கிருஷிகன் ஸ்ரீவராஜ், we had a couple of questions.
1: Yeah, it was really nice to see.
0: Interview illa iniki naangle interview panipom.
1: Yeah.
0: But edhaadhu specific questions irundhuchna, or if you want us to talk about something, or if you have a comment about how songs are in your life, go ahead, let us know, and we'll share it with the world. We'll start off with music as always.
1: Yeah.
0: The first two songs.
1: Neenga first kekka pora paadal is, what is the title?
0: Oh, sorry. I did not put it in. It's Alavaga.
1: Okay.
0: It's from a show called I Pop Star Tamil.
1: Right, yes.
0: Yes.
1: Yeah.
0: And it is sung and written by Roxane and Priyanka and Kay. It is composed by the same two people along with Satya Prakash.
1: Ooh.
0: So it's a very nice song. I think it's one of my favorites
1: out
0: of the whole show.
1: Yeah.
0: It's a reality TV show with indie artists who come along and present their work.
1: Yeah. அதுக்கப்புறமா யூ ஹாவ் வான்மதி சங் பாய் ஷபீர் சுல்தான் அண்ட் சின்மய் ஸ்ரீபடா கம்போஸ்ட் அண்ட் லிரிக்ஸ் பாய் த சேம் டூ. இது தமிழன் மெல்பர்ன் ஆன் சென் வித் நான் உங்கள் வர்ஷினி
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0: anything. I just want to think about nothing but what's in my head.
1: Yeah.
0: But tell us, what is your process behind this? And when did it kind of start off with you? If you're happy to share with
1: No, of course. I think my relationship with music is one that's probably not that special. I think everyone has that kind of relationship with music. I'm the kind of person that has like 80,000, 90,000 listening minutes on Spotify every year.
0: Wow.
1: So music is kind of perpetually there. Mm-hmm. Like, I would say, I was just actually thinking last night, the one device I use the most in my entire, I guess, house would be my speaker. Yeah. That thing is just perpetually on. Like, I don't think it ever is turned off.
0: Yeah.
1: And I don't know where, I think I got this habit of starting the day with music from my mom and my dad.
0: Okay.
1: I mean, because my mom's, which they got that habit, my mom got the habit from her mom. Because they used to start the day singing devotional songs.
0: Okay.
1: And like, you know, listening to devotional songs. I mean, in Sewange and all that time, you know, when you have tiruvilas and everything, the day starts with a very, very loud and continues with very, very loud tiruvila music and devotional songs.
0: Yeah.
1: And then my dad, I think he always starts the day. Sometimes if it's a rough patch, it's devotional music. If things are not so rough, then it's like normal mainstream Tamil music.
0: Okay, okay.
1: But he listens to all kinds of music. Like, I think for me, I remember they used to put me to sleep to music.
0: Mm-mm.
1: They used to have a habit to put me to sleep because when we lived in Malaysia, in order to get me to sleep, they would play like their favorite songs, like Ileraja songs. Like, the one that comes to mind the most is SPB's O Butterfly.
0: Oh.
1: That song is something that I vividly remember listening to when I was, like, really, really small.
0: Mm-hmm.
1: But that would be playing in the car, and my dad would do rounds around the KLCC towers. I would fall asleep, then they would go home. Yeah, because otherwise I guess I wouldn't sleep. But
0: yeah.
1: So now whenever I go in cars, I'm sleepy. Yeah.
0: I see. So this is a sign when we do go on a road trip next
1: time
0: to not play music. I see.
1: Yeah, shout out to Akila and Sarneka because we did go on a road trip at one point and I just spent the entire time sleeping. Not out of active conscious choice. I think it's just in my brain, it just... Like,
0: it's
1: the second I'm in the car
0: and,
1: and it's driving, I'm like, sleep.
0: Yeah.
1: Sleep mode.
0: Yeah. It's hardwired in.
1: Yeah, it's really stuck.
0: Yeah. Yeah. I had a similar instance. My mom, when she was pregnant with both my sister and I, not at the same time, of course, 4 years apart, she would have a ritual to play Kandasrishti Gavasambai, the one and only Sulamangalam sisters.
1: Yeah.
0: Not anyone else. And the end.
1: Yeah, that's always the specific one. I'm not sure what... It's just not the same. I'm not sure how else to describe it, but it's that particular version, 16 minutes, 20 seconds, every time.
0: At the end of the day or start of the day. அது எப்படியோ எங்களுக்கு சின்ன வயசுல வந்து எப்படி டிரான்ஸ்லேட் ஆச்சுன்னா நாங்கள் தூங்கலன்னா இந்த பாட்டு தான் போடுவாங்க. அது என்னன்னா இப்போ வரைக்கும் இட் ஸ்டாண்ட்ஸ் ஹை அண்ட் ஸ்ட்ராங்.
1: Oh, yeah, yeah. So my mom taught me that same version of Kandh. Like, if you feel scared, you listen to that.
0: Yeah.
1: Yeah.
0: So if you're not able to sleep, listen to that.
1: You
0: Anything
1: best
0: you
1: believe
0: that.
1: That is what's on repeat when I'm studying for exams.
0: Yeah.
1: There is no other track that's playing.
0: Yeah. Anything you're feeling bad, sad, whatever, you listen to this, you'll feel great. I think, and I think also, even if you're not Tamil, if you just listen to the song.
1: Wasn't there that something... one clip that went viral like a while ago where like a DJ took it and like remixed it and was playing it for like a EDM party somewhere?
0: I remember
1: seeing that and I was like, "Innara, the Murugan ko vanda sonnaya ke." What is this?
0: Murga.
1: I'm sure he was, I don't know if he was happy. I guess, I don't know. I wish I knew, but
0: I wish we knew.
1: Hopefully he was happy. Yeah, hopefully he was happy.
0: But I think both of our relationships with songs really started off with this devotional, way of waking up or going to sleep or if
1: Every
0: anything.
1: Every morning.
0: Murugan nammoda thunaiyaga irupaga.
1: Yeah.
0: Adu ippa varaikku stronger stand aayidu irukkena.
1: Yeah.
0: We both can agree. But I guess we'll quickly go into, in the last, I guess, like, you've been

0: living by yourself for a couple of years now, and you've been studying a hell of a course as well.
1: Yeah.
0: So, other than Kadashashti Kausam, what would be your go-to song?
1: I mean, depends on what I'm doing. I think it varies. I think when I have a specific... I have different playlists for different moods. Oddly enough, when I'm doing creative writing, this is going to sound really cringe or like really weird.
0: But
1: I have a playlist where when I'm doing creative writing, all of it is just the background score from Dude.
0: I love that. I like it.
1: Yeah. I don't know. Something about that set of album, it just gets you in the mood to write.
0: Yeah.
1: And for me, my mind works best once everyone's asleep. It doesn't matter if I live with someone or I live alone.
0: Yeah.
1: The city has to be asleep in order for my brain to work.
0: So kalla rendu mani.
1: Yeah, pretty much. That is when I do my best writing, I think. Listening to that album. I have an album for the gym, which really helps. Oddly enough, there are also devotional songs in that playlist.
0: I think we always need some sort of devotional song to be like, okay, girl, let's lock in, you know, let's get into it.
1: Yeah.
0: You know, sometimes we just need it. Mainstream songs just don't cut for it sometimes. Yeah. And we just need to be like, okay, murugaru namakku solraar nama pannala appdin sollidu.
1: But very specifically, there's also like background scores from like all like, for example, retro. Certain of like the mass introduction tracks, those are the ones in my gym playlist.
0: Yeah, nice.
1: Or like there's songs from Mayalagan, the one that had the introduction for his bull.
0: Oh,
1: that song, because it has the track describing all the different types of kales. It's a very beautiful song, and like whenever it comes on in the gym, I'm like happy. Yeah. So I have lots of playlists like that.
0: I love that. And today we will be listening to, I think, some of our songs that are from our playlist.
1: Yeah.
0: So we'll get into a couple of songs we're going to play.
1: Yes. First, we're going to play Unnala Dana, which was a fresh hot off the press from Vidusan Ganesan. Performing artists. I think I'm going to go with performing artists because there were a lot of people that came together to make this track, you know, like violinists, percussionists.
0: Yeah.
1: And when I was looking up the song details on Shazam, it didn't say just singers.
0: Mm.
1: It also... Which I really like. I think it's important to
0: acknowledge. Performing artists.
1: Yeah.
0: I like that one.
1: We should acknowledge. We'll go with that. So we've got Vidusan Kaneswaran on vocals. Irayarasu, Sam Sundar, Padmanabhan G. I'm not sure what their instruments are. I will note that for the next time. Composition and lyrics by Vidusan Kaneswaran. Adhikaprama, you have Kuttu Velakku, sung by Rebel Pearl, Rohan Philip, and Selojan. Composition and lyrics by Rohan Philip, Satya Nilango, Diane Shan, and Roshniya Sridharan. And then Adhikaprama, you have More Ice, sung by Linges, composition and lyrics by Linges and Sundar Chandran. This is Tamil in Melbourne on Sin with Nanungal Varshini.
0: Matram Thiravani.

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1: Wow, what a mix.
0: Yeah.
1: Actually, when I saw the song More Ice, initially, I was like, நல்ல ஒரு குத்துப்பாட்டாக இருக்கும் போல, நல்ல ஒரு வைபான பாட்டாக இருக்கும். நம்ம லிங்கேஜ் வந்து வேற மாதிரி ஒன்று கொடுத்துருக்காப்ல.
0: He has a very distinct sound that he goes for, and it's very like indie R&B vibes, like things that you play on a Sunday morning. Yeah. I like, but
1: even from last week we had a nice
0: that
1: one
0: seems like a very similar
1: Parkere?
0: It's a very nice, very nice road trip vibe, actually. Yeah,
1: Lingus, shout out to you, my dude.
0: Yeah,
1: we officially love you here.
0: Yeah.
1: And you gotta tell us if you're Malaysian or not.
0: I would bet, I think, a solid bubble tea that he is.
1: A solid bubble tea, I love
0: that.
1: All right, today we are talking all about songs that bring us some emotions in life.
0: Yeah.
1: Over to you, Vashini, if you feel...
0: Yeah, I think for me, music is such that, like, I have playlists for different emotions and whatnot.
1: Mm.
0: But music is so ingrained in my life that if I listen to a song from a specific point in time, I can remember that time.
1: Yeah,
0: my brain works like that for some reason.
1: It's like how people can smell stuff.
0: Yeah,
1: and
0: go back to that place. Yeah, I have both of those. It's very... So whenever I listen to, for example, the Vartapadada Valibar Sangam album, that reminds me of sixth grade.
1: Yeah.
0: Don't know why. It released during that time. But it just, I remember being in sixth grade again.
1: Yeah.
0: And as, maybe this is TMI, I don't know. But I remember the crush that I had on a person based on the song that I was listening to on repeat at that point.
1: Oh,
0: which
1: wow.
0: has both ruined many songs. But also, as time goes, I think I've learned the skill of separating the memory from the song.
1: Yeah.
0: Because, screw you, I'm not going to let you ruin a song that I love.
1: Yeah,
0: like,
1: exactly.
0: So it's a bit complicated, my relationship with music.
1: Yeah.
0: It's very deeply ingrained, like, and very, very entrenched in my being.
1: But neenga paadalo onnaiting.
0: Yeah, I think.
1: Pirikave mudiyadhu.
0: Yeah, I always... It worries me sometimes because, like, nowadays, or most times, my mom is not a very wake-up-to-music-that-is-not-devotional-music person. So me and my dad are... wake up to music that is not devotional music people.
1: Okay.
0: So she gets very irritated. She does not. She's not
1: a portland. Yeah,
0: exactly. Same dialogue. We hear every morning, but I refuse. And my mom just gives up for the 1 month that I'm home. She's like, okay, whatever. She'll be gone. She'll be gone in 1 month. She'll be gone. But I genuinely worry, like, as a roommate, would I be a good roommate? Is my question. Because music is just going to be on the entire time.
1: I think it really depends. If this is a question, like if, you know, if I was the person in question, the next roommate, personally, I wouldn't mind it. Because
0: I mean, it's obviously not going to be super loud.
1: It's not going to be super loud.
0: But it's just going to be on.
1: It's just,
0: something is there, like some sounds.
1: Honestly, to be honest, I wouldn't mind it because I'm the type of person who puts on a movie and does work.
0: Oh.
1: Yeah.
0: Interesting.
1: Movie, TV show. That's the type of person I am. Huh. I can do songs, but then I get carried away with the songs.
0: It's so funny that you get carried away with songs, but not the movies.
1: I know.
0: I'm
1: built different, girl.
0: Wow.
1: You should have seen me. COVID 2021.
0: That
1: year
0: is
1: 12.
0: So fascinating, actually.
1: எனக்கு அவ்வளோ டைம் இருந்துச்சு. ஸோ ஐ வாஸ் ஜஸ்ட் லைக் ஓகே படத்தை பார்க்கலாம்னு சொல்லிட்டு யூனோ ஆர் கோ பேக் டு மை ஓஜி சந்தோஷ் சுப்ரமணியம்
0: பீக்
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0: உனக்கும்
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0: Peak time for movies, yeah.
1: And I just watched them whilst I was doing stuff. Of course, exam prep, yes, I'd not. Yeah. This is more when I did like VISCOM.
0: Assignments.
1: When I did VISCOM and product design, I just have something in the background. So, I started to do it even when I was studying for like maths or English, which got bad. And it still stands. Not as strong as when it was.
0: Huh.
1: I think on the 2021, 2022, yeah. and the stage, I needed it. And especially since I did architecture as well. I was like,
0: yeah.
1: It's not like I'm doing theoretical stuff.
0: It's very demanding degree, though.
1: Yeah, I'm just doing designs. You know, I'm drawing. I'm doing something on the software. So that's when I had just movies going on almost nonstop.
0: Oh, wow.
1: So I think I wouldn't mind it. Like, I did spend nearly a whole day with you and like 24 hours with you.
0: Yeah.
1: Honestly, I didn't mind it. I didn't mind. I actually liked it. And I was able to hear new sounds as well.
0: Yeah.
1: என்னோட பிளேலிஸ்ட்லாம் பார்த்தீங்கன்னா எப்பவும் ஒரே பாட்டாக இருக்கும், ஒரே ஆல்பமாக இருக்கும். நான் எவ்வளோ ட்ரை பண்ணாலும் ஒரே இதாக வந்துட்டே இருக்கும். ஸோ உங்களோட பாடல் ஐ டோன்ட் நோ, மேபி இட்ஸ் தட் சர்டன் பிளாட்ஃபார்ம் தட் யூ யூஸ். ஐ யூஸ் அ சர்டன் பிளாட்ஃபார்ம் வேர் யூ வாட்ச் videos and stuff.
0: Yeah.
1: You use the platform where it's solely just music.
0: Yeah.
1: It's the green one with the black.
0: Yeah.
1: I use the red one with the white and black. So, and the platform, it's very standard, I think. You know, it really just keeps to your style of music that you listen to. Whereas your platform, it forces you to listen to new music.
0: Not necessarily.
1: Because I had that when I used that platform.
0: Yeah.
1: It was giving me new stuff.
0: Oh.
1: But for some reason, when I'm using this platform, not as much.
0: I think you have to make the choice even on the platform that I use, because you can stick to your playlist, absolutely.
1: Of course.
0: You can just listen to the same stuff that you always listen to, but I make it a point to listen to the different blends, to listen to, like, it'll update me when artists that I follow have released new tracks.
1: On the platform I use, it doesn't sometimes.
0: I have also this trick where sometimes even I get fed up of my own playlist, which is really funny because I don't know, I feel like the listening my tolerance for like listening to the same kind of music is way short, like super short. So what I'll do is, if I like a particular song, I will click on that song and I will, this platform has this feature where you can go to this thing called the songs radio.
1: Yes.
0: Then that song will give you a playlist of songs like that song.
1: Exactly.
0: And then I go to that playlist and then I find Hidden Treasures.
1: Yeah.
0: And then I go from there to the next and the next and the next and you find so many new songs.
1: True. Yeah. For some reason, the platform I'm in, maybe I haven't explored it yet as well. It just doesn't really do that. So I think I need to explore the platforms.
0: Yeah.
1: And I think that's a sign for our audience as well. If you are listening to certain platforms and you're, you know, maybe finding new music or you're not finding new music, maybe change the platform around or maybe even just dig around the platform.
0: Sometimes what I do to shuffle things up also for my recommendations is I listen to different language music.
1: Yes.
0: So I go through a lot of phases with music.
1: Yeah.
0: I have like language centric phases. I have genre centric phases.
1: Yeah.
0: I have many playlists for Arabic music. I have many playlists for Spanish music. I have Latin. I will put Latin Hispanic, South American music.
1: Yeah.
0: I have a lot of playlists for, I think, North Indian music, Hindi music, Marathi music.
1: Yeah.
0: So
1: you have the whole mix.
0: Yeah, because I need variety. I think I struggle to just listen to the same thing over and over again.
1: Yeah, fair enough. We'll continue our conversation.
0: Which is a paradox because I do also listen to the same song 10 times.
1: Vashini does that.
0: Yeah,
1: that's Vashini in a nutshell. Yeah. She likes it, but she doesn't like it. Or he listens to it again and again, and then she does it the next day. So
0: a mystery.
1: It's a mystery, but we like it.
0: Yeah.
1: We like to be a mystery. We're going to get on to the next song, Zunga. And coming up next is Kalyana Virundu from the movie Dorothy, which has not released yet, but it has done a run at the Toronto Film Festival, which has been amazing. Sung by Yugedran Vasudevan, Anthony Dawson, Priya Jerson, composed and lyrics by Nama Ilayaraja. அதுக்கப்புறம் நம்ம கேட்க போகிற பாடல் வந்து சின்ன சின்ன வண்ணக்குயில் ஃப்ரம் மௌனராகம், சங் பை எஸ் ஜானகி 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

0: Hello. Sorry. I'm okay. So... We're very engrossed in our conversation off mic.
1: Yeah.
0: Sorry, guys. We will let you in on it. Maybe.
1: We'll introduce the songs that played out first.
0: First, neenga ketta paadal is Kalyana Virundu from Dorothy, sung by Yugendran Vasudevan, Anthony Dasan, and Priya Jarsan. Composition and lyrics by Ilayaraja. Adukaprama neenga ketta paadal is Chinna Chinna Vanna Kuyil from Maunaragam, sung by nama S. Janaki Amma. Composition by Ilayaraja and lyrics by Vali. Kadesiya ketta paadal Ilangaathu Veesudhe from Pithamagan. I think that's my mom's favorite song.
1: Yes.
0: One of. Sung by Sri Ram Parthasarathi and Shreya Ghoshal. Composition again by Nama Maestro Ilayaraja and lyrics by Palani Bharathi.
1: Yes, I think that became a kutti tribute to Ilayaraja because he just finished
0: had his concert yesterday.
1: Yesterday in Melbourne. And I think he's going off to Adelaide as well, I think. I'm not sure, but, you know,
0: it's mad respect.
1: Mad respect to the
0: He does
1: man.
0: Not need to... work at this age at all, but he is doing it just purely because of the love of the game.
1: Exactly. I think the man has gotten to a stage of life where he's just so obsessed with the art that he is willing to travel miles. Kadal taandi.
0: Yeah.
1: Namlukaga pandradala periya periya vishayam.
0: Yeah.
1: We can all disregard all of the other stuff that's happened in his career and just be like, mad respect, dude. Like,
0: yeah,
1: for doing this at this age.
0: I respect
1: that
0: the work
1: band
0: ethic
1: as well.
0: Yeah, there's no way.
1: We'll try.
0: That's a different question. That's a different question.
1: That's a topic for another day.
0: That's a question for Bhuma Devi if she still wants us around.
1: I'm not gonna lie. I think we were just talking about how nostalgic songs are, especially when Ilangaathu Veesudhe came along.
0: Yeah.
1: இப்போ அந்த படம் எப்போ வந்துச்சு பித்தா மகன் 2000 தானே வந்துச்சுன்னு நினைக்கிறேன் பட் ஐ திங்க் இட் டேக்ஸ் அஸ் டு அ டிஃப்ரெண்ட் வேர்ல்ட் அ டிஃப்ரெண்ட் சாப்டர் ஆஃப் அவர் லைஃப் இஸ் வேர்ல்ட் அது
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1: Because I just watched and neither the kaka kaka tirumi paathen because of you know who.
0: Yeah.
1: You know who's the 20th year and you know renewing vows but 2003 was a great year.
0: Yeah.
1: And the songs that came out of that year, you cannot beat now.
0: Yeah. I think the songs that came out anytime before 2010, just... 2016. Yeah, 2016. Yeah. Yeah. I think there's just something about
1: something
0: that era of cut off.
1: Yeah.
0: And then after that, everything just went to
1: I think
0: crap.
1: At that point, quite literally to crap. You know, personally, I feel like artists... I don't know. They started to go more into like that ear candy stuff and the lyrics kore
0: maybe
1: importance
0: illama. Was that when social media started to take off?
1: I think that too. 2015, 2016 and the Instagram la romba apdiye mela poite and then your other one with the ghost. The ghost emoji on its app logo.
0: Yeah.
1: That one went off. And I think நிறைய பேர் வந்து ஃபோன் நோக்கி அவங்க வாழ்க்கை போயிட்டு இருந்துச்சு rather than being in the present.
0: Yeah, 2010s is kind of when all of the social media started to take off, which signaled the decline of society and quality of music, I would say.
1: For sure. It's definitely hand in hand. Like we were saying in our mic break, we were talking about neuroplasticity.
0: Yep.
1: And what is it? The other one? What's the other topic that go hand in hand?
0: Oh, quantum mechanics.
1: So, நான் அதை பற்றி பேசிகிட்டு இருந்தோம். நான் வந்து ஷாக் ஆகிட்டேன். குவாண்டம் மெக்கானிக்ஸ் இதுக்குள்ளே எப்படி உள்ளே வரணும். பட் ஐ திங்க் இட்ஸ் அ வெரி ட்ரூ ஃபேக்ட் தட் மெனி ஆஃப் ஆர் டாபிக்ஸ் இன் 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mind click moment right now for me.
0: Yeah, it's unfortunately not a good crossover because
1: definitely not. No.
0: With social media also comes the rise of this, I guess, instant gratification. And it's also, you know, all this quick deliveries that's also going on back home as well. I don't want to say any of the brand names.
1: Yeah.
0: We have someone that texted us about the concert, and they said they went for it, and it was, nice. Oh,
1: nice.
0: I'm so happy. So happy that they had a fun time.
1: Yeah. We had our own mini concert just then, so I hope you enjoyed it.
0: Yeah. Nice bangers from the past.
1: Yeah.
0: But yeah, as I was saying, instant gratification, which means that everything's kind of sped up, like naturally. And then that changes the way music. I think the best way to sum up what's happened is Anirudh's Aravind song. I think that, yeah, I think if you just pay attention to the lyrics of that song, you will understand where everything went wrong.
1: Yeah.
0: I think,
1: so true.
0: Yeah. But yeah, social media has truly affected a lot of the quality of many, many industries, particularly music, because instant gratification means songs are now shorter and they're not focusing on quality of the song. They're focusing on how many people can we get to listen to the song over and over and over again.
1: Yeah, exactly.
0: Which is pretty much social media's, I would say, strategy, because you want to keep your users' attention for as long as possible. Which is the same strategy that music has now absorbed, unfortunately.
1: Yeah.
0: Yeah.
1: So the amount of views, and I'll also add, especially since you mentioned Aravind, Anirudh's song.
0: Yeah.
1: He talks about how much money needs to be
0: spent in order
1: to get
0: for
1: one,
0: a song to take off.
1: Exactly.
0: Which is very unfortunate.
1: Very, very unfortunate.
0: And a very nice expose.
1: A bit of both.
0: Yeah. Mad respect for that.
1: If you're Anirudh, I think you can do that.
0: Yeah. Although, no, you never know.
1: You never know.
0: I'm sure
1: but
0: it was...
1: Anirudh is, like, his songs will go mainstream, right?
0: In
1: the part to kick a bomb, everyone will be like, hey, sama patada. But for the OG people who dig into the lyrics and you know, find the lyrics and go into it, then they'll be like, wait a minute, nama sari edho solla varapla. If you look at any of his other songs, that's where the comparison comes to, right? Because you look at his other songs, Alabello or whatever that songs that just came out.
0: No offense. No, thank you. Just
1: if,
0: no thank you.
1: I'm sorry.
0: But just I also know that that's not a reflection of his...
1: Because
0: of this song, I know that that's not who he really is as a musician.
1: Exactly.
0: So I'm really appreciative of this song because the lyrics itself, they tell you that he's being, I would say, like, coerced. Maybe not forced. Maybe he is being forced.
1: Maybe.
0: I don't know.
1: Never know.
0: If so, blink twice, please. but, like, maybe he's being coerced into making music that is not a reflection of him as a musician. Because I remember a couple of music saying how he wanted to make soulful and music with a lot of depth, but because that's not what sells, he's being forced to change that into like a fast beat kuttu song or something like that, which does sell, apparently.
1: Yeah.
0: Like, I guess all songs, they have their place. You and I both know that every song has its place.
1: Yeah.
0: But maybe that's not what sells, which
1: maybe.
0: Is unfortunate.
1: And I hate to see that music has
0: become
1: changed to that kind
0: commodified.
1: Yes, ma'am.
0: Thank you, capitalism. Yeah. Unfortunate.
1: But, like, even if you look at Anirudh's songs before 2026, you look at Remo.
0: Oh, peak.
1: Peak detailing, bro.
0: The BGM, the OST, just, oh.
1: I think after that, DC lada konjo. And the depth vandiruk, especially with Hangover, I think.
0: I think that's because the team for DC gave him the freedom to do what he wanted to do.
1: Fair.
0: I think they may have genuinely supported him to explore what he wanted to explore and, like, you know, just trusted his abilities and his vision.
1: Yeah.
0: But I don't think the other directors that he's worked with, based on the music that has come
1: out... Based on the music, exactly.
0: I don't think they trust him.
1: I think Vikram will be the exception as well.
0: Yeah.
1: I think any collaboration that he's had with G-Squad and Lokesh Kanagaraj, you can see some sort of depth that does go through his OST.
0: Yeah.
1: It go through the OST as well,
0: the OST
1: think,
0: is
1: I guess. During
0: it's extremely detailed. There's often a purpose to it. There's like... depth to it. There's variety, there's versatility, which he does have, but he's just never been able to explore.
1: Which is unfortunate to see, and I think that's where the aspect of indie artists come through, because they're very free, they don't have any set, you know, restrictions
0: in the but unfortunately they also have their struggles, I'm sure.
1: Of course.
0: Yeah.
1: For sure. They have their own set of struggles.
0: That's also very true.
1: பட்
0: ஆட்டோ பின்னாடி எழுதலாம் கைஸ்.
1: Thank you.
0: Yeah.
1: We'll get on to the next set of songs.
0: Yeah. We have Devadai, sung composition and lyrics by Sahi Siva, the one-man show. And then we have Solamale, sung by Kiran, and composition and lyrics by Kiran, Panushan, Selvaranjan, Seyon, and Seyon Lingarsan. This is Tamil in Melbourne, on scene with Nanungal Varshini.
1: Matram Thiravani.

Hey, Yoda. Sorry I've missed your calls. I've been thinking about us and all this relationship stuff. It's just a bit hard, really, not seeing you all the time. I'm starting to get a bit confused about how I feel about you. It just doesn't feel the same.

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0: 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Composition and lyrics by Kiran, Panushan Selvaranjan, Seyon and Seyon Lingarasan.
1: Nice. What a mix of songs. Yeah. I loved it.
0: Yeah.
1: We're going to continue our topic on songs that bring us certain emotions, or what we were talking about before, the downfall of songs based on social media.
0: Thanks to social media.
1: And I think we will strongly stand by that opinion of ours.
0: Yeah.
1: No matter how many good songs come along at this point of time, in this timeline, I don't think we can ever beat the songs that came before 2026 in the Tamil industry.
0: Yeah, I don't think it's possible.
1: So they have set a very, very high bar.
0: Yeah.
1: And we were just talking in our song break, if we look at some certain songs or if we listen to certain, like, for example, Ilaiyaraaja's songs, you know, we just heard to quite a few of them. இப்போ நம்ம கேட்க போகும்போதே நம்மளுக்கு யோசிக்க வரும், ஏன் இது வந்து ஆட் பண்ணல, ஒரு ஏன் ஒன்றும் ஒன்றும் ஒன்றும் ஒரு சேஞ்ச் அப் இல்லை, ஒரே மெலடி ஏன் போயிட்டே இருக்குன்னு ஒரு க்வெஸ்சன் நம்மக்கிட்ட வந்துட்டே இருக்கும். And I think that's a sign that our brain has been really fudged up because of social media's very fast movements and, you know.
0: I won't take the blame completely on social media. I think it's just society in general. Social media is kind of like adding fuel to the fire.
1: So I will take that more than...
0: Yeah, but I think society in general, because of it, has started moving way faster.
1: Yeah.
0: Time has started moving way faster since... I feel like there was one butterfly that flapped its wings in 2016 and now we're here. Donald Trump is president. Songs are declining in quality. It's just not fun time.
1: Yeah.
0: I wish we could just, you know, alternate universe jump to a point where music is still good.
1: Yeah. Fair. So true. Because even now on social media, some people are actually reminding us of how the songs were then.
0: How used to be. Yeah, how they used to be. I guess our last hope is indie musicians to save music.
1: Please. Or you can go back to, you know, the songs that were there from prior to 2025.
0: I remember the... I think I was watching Pari Thavangal, the most recent one about, I think it was the elderly. And I was thinking how it was a bit frustrating that they hold on to their old songs like they were the golden age.
1: Mm-hmm.
0: And now that we are speaking, we are no different. Yeah, it just clicked for me. We are officially old people.
1: Yeah, we are. As soon as you say that, you know.
0: Boomer, I can hear it. I can hear it. It's on its way. Yeah. But yes, what are songs that you love?
1: What are songs that
0: we discussed? I don't think I said any specific song.
1: I don't think I have any specific song. Do you have a specific song?
0: I have one. Mine's Hey Vetrivela from
1: Padikyadavam. Who doesn't like that song? I'm sorry.
0: Because that's the song. So that was a trick that was taught to me by my competitive badminton coach.
1: Mm.
0: Before tournaments, he taught me this practice because I was a singles player. So I was not in a, like, I wasn't...
1: You weren't in a doubles.
0: Yeah, I wasn't in doubles. Okay. I was the first singles.
1: Okay.
0: So I had a lot of responsibility
1: to
0: represent the school.
1: Yeah.
0: And so he was like, okay, you want to get into game mode, pick a song, any song, but when you listen to that song before you step onto the court, you need to be in beast mode, basically. That's the way he explained it. And I was, like, looking for a song and I couldn't find a song.
1: Yeah.
0: And then I was like, this song. I like this song.
1: I like you.
0: And that became my song.
1: Nice.
0: So I would play that in my headphones, blast it. Not even listen. It would be blasting, like, to the point that my head is, like, vibrating. Yeah. And then I would step onto the court, and then it would always go well.
1: Nice.
0: Yeah.
1: So it, nalla oru lucky charm.

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1: The renewing
0: of their vows in Scotland. The song that they used was Kalava Kadala from Kaka Kaka.
1: Yeah.
0: And the song was 1 minute. Tha varum.
1: Yeah.
0: Na Kaka Kaka paaka pombodhe and the song vandu poratti potta irupla nama Harris Mums.
1: Yeah.
0: Ana inda renewal of the vows paaka pombodhu innoru enakku romba emotion aayirchu.
1: Yeah, because you can see their journey from
0: their journey
1: where they started to where they are now.
0: Because Kaka Kaka was their first movie together.
1: Yeah.
0: So them reusing the same song that did so well in 2003.
1: Yeah. Still does
0: Again,
1: well now.
0: Still does well now.
1: Yeah.
0: But them just reusing it to, like back then, they were showing a real, you know, love.
1: Yeah.
0: Now they're showing a real love.
1: Yeah.
0: You know?
1: Yeah.
0: Adu paaka pombodhu and the similarities, it just did some certain thing to my Aww. Heart and my brain. You know when it like rewired neuroplasticity?
1: Yeah.
0: That did that shit
1: Aww.
0: To me.
1: So cute.
0: So there are some certain songs that really does bring certain memories, I think, as well. Like, if a whale or a discography la pathing, that does something to me.
1: Yeah.
0: But Toppul Kodi Pasam Andhur Paattu Adala, that does something to me. I don't have a twin, but appa tha yekkama irukku. Enakku oru twin irundha nalla irundhirukume. Adha mari la yosikka varum.
1: That's true.
0: So I think it really just depends on my mood that day and how I'm feeling. Dude, also, I'm sorry, with our conversation that we did, I think Sai Abhyankar will be our exception.
1: Yeah.
0: He has done some really, really deep stuff.
1: Yeah.
0: As like a super young bloke who's only been in industry doing his own stuff for, I think, like 3-4 years.
1: Yeah.
0: He has done some really, really deep stuff. Like,
1: I wonder if he's doing really, really deep stuff or if he's doing what he's supposed to do as a musician, because everyone else is kind of...
0: Maybe a bit of both. Because even if you look at his indie stuff...
1: Yeah.
0: Before Radhima, we had Vili Vikara, and we also
1: That song
0: had...
1: makes me cry all the time. I don't know why.
0: Exactly.
1: It's not that I don't like that song. I just don't like that song because of what it evokes in me. Not a fan.
0: Yeah.
1: Even Radhima. Lovely song. Don't like it.
0: Exactly.
1: I'm
0: but
1: sorry.
0: It does something to you, right? Like, it brings some sort of emotion that's not hatred.
1: Yes. Yeah.
0: Right?
1: Yeah.
0: It brings something that... An emotion that you don't want to feel because you don't want to relive or you don't want to experience a certain emotion that you felt in life. I'm sure there's many other amazing artists that we haven't talked about or we haven't gotten to. But in the mainstream of Pakapombodha, I think he's one of the few people and he kind of, in a way, he kind of reflects G.V. Prakash's career.
1: Ah.
0: At the start of G.V. Prakash's
1: career, as well.
0: So, and there are similarities. But, they have some insane talent, these music directors and composers. And I wish them all the very best to continue that on.
1: Yeah.
0: And continue to do deep stuff that's just not... And then the base level llama, you know, go into it.
1: Surface level,
0: surface level llama, you know, really go into it. Like using lyricists who are well known for bringing and evoking certain emotions.
1: Yeah.
0: I think that's our first point of action as well.
1: Yeah.
0: And talking about evokeful, is that a word? I don't know.
1: Not sure.
0: But talking about indie music that does something to the brain. We're going to listen to two amazing songs by two amazing, lovely humans. The first one is Sulal, sung and composed and written by Prithvi Prakash. The Kaparma Kadal Unjal, sung by Siri Zander, our personal favorite. It is composed by Siri Zander and Ara Arya Kyle, and lyrics by the same two, plus Akshara Kaviram. It is Tamil in Melbourne on Sin with Arni
1: and Varshini.

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1: Yes. Hope you enjoyed these two songs by lovely humans.
0: Very different change of vibe.
1: Yeah. But Siri Xander does something to my heart and my brain.
0: Yes. Yeah. They have good things.
1: Good things, of course.
0: Very, very
1: of
0: good
1: course.
0: Things.
1: I think Pesamale has been my peak. And an update with Pesamale, I think they're doing a music video. So I'm very, very excited to
0: see. We look forward to seeing that.
1: The visuals. If Siri Xander ever listens to our shows, we love you.
0: Yes, we
1: and
0: do.
1: You should know that.
0: Yes.
1: But we are almost at the end of our show. இந்த வாரம் நாங்கள் வந்து ஒரு புதுசாக ஒன்று ட்ரை பண்ணலான்னு சொல்லி வர் கோன் டு மூவ் அவே ஃப்ரம் அவர் டாபிக் ஆஃப் யூனோ மியூசிக் அண்ட் அவர் ரிலேஷன்ஷிப் அண்ட் 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
0: Okay.
1: And then you'll be given like 10 questions.
0: For reference, this is new to me too.
1: This is new to her. So if it doesn't make sense to her, I'll repeat it as well, which is completely fine. So basically, na oru letter ungalukku kuduthiruven, and the letter la irundhu oru 10 questions irukum. So it'll be, it's kind of like the 5-second rule where you have to be like, give me three things that start with the letter P. Or like, give me three musicians whose names start with the letter S or something. So it's like that, but for 10 questions.
0: Okay.
1: And each question is different. It is like a pop quiz about Tamil culture, pop culture, I should say. So it's all the thing, music, films, and everything.
0: Okay.
1: In Tamil. So we're going to play this round.
0: Okay.
1: You got an idea of how we're going to play this?
0: Roughly.
1: I'll say the first five questions.
0: Yeah.
1: For that letter, and then we'll do the next five questions if we want to continue on.
0: Okay.
1: And you guys feel free to join us as well. You can answer the questions via our text line, which is 04-681-55-796. So adlo podunga, and we will tell you what the answers are. But Vashiti, there is no time limit because it's our first time.
0: Yeah. Okay.
1: Unless you do want a time limit, I can give it to you. But if you don't, time limit, venuma venuma. Solunga.
0: Okay, I'll take a time limit.
1: Okay, we'll do maybe.
0: I think I'm eager because I had a games night recently with some friends where we played Articulate.
1: And played that.
0: It's a fantastic game.
1: Okay.
0: And I had a really fun time.
1: Okay.
0: So I think I'm okay with a time limit.
1: Okay, we'll do 30 seconds then.
0: Okay.
1: For the first five questions.
0: Okay.
1: And your time starts now. And the letter is P. Time starts now. First one. Name an actor or actress with the start with the letter P.
0: Prithviraj.
1: Okay. Name a Hollywood movie title with the letter P.
0: Pithamagan.
1: Okay. Name a Tamil song title with the letter P.
0: Pookal Pookum.
1: Okay. Name a food, snack or dish. With
0: Parupu Sadam.
1: Okay. name an iconic Hollywood character with the letter P. That's a hard
0: Pondi
1: question.
0: Pondi.
1: Pondi Pondi.
0: Yeah.
1: Yeah, yeah, ma'am.
0: That Vijay Sethupathi from Nanam Rowdy Dan.
1: Pondi Pondi.
0: Yeah.
1: I heard it's Pondi Pondi. Understand?
0: Yeah.
1: Okay, you actually did well. You answered in 30 seconds as well.
0: Thank you.
1: Well done.
0: Thank you.
1: Let's get on to the next five questions then. Same letter, the letter P.
0: Okay.
1: Your time starts now. Name a classic Tamil excuse or phrase to say to your amma and appa. Name a Melbourne suburb or landmark with the letter P.
0: Prand.
1: Name an item or ingredient found in a traditional Tamil kitchen.
0: Perungayam.
1: Oh, controversial. Name a reason to get stuck in Melbourne traffic.
0: Pouring rain.
1: Okay, and your last one is name a film director or composer with the letter P.
0: Oh.
1: That's a hard one, actually.
0: That's a hard one.
1: I know one. 5, 4, 3, 2, 1. Pandiraj.
0: Ah, nice.
1: Nice.
0: Yeah.
1: Thank you.
0: But I couldn't think of. I love that. That was fun.
1: That was fun, right?
0: Yeah.
1: I'll definitely get some more cushions for next week. With
0: we should do that as the first segment so I wake up.
1: Oh, I like
0: or
1: that.
0: You wake up.
1: Both of us.
0: Yeah. Yeah, I think that's a fun segment.
1: Yeah. We can do the same questions or different questions, but categories is something that I like to do. Yeah. We like to do at work when it gets very boring.
0: It's good to keep the brain awake.
1: Yeah. And then we hate on each other at the end of it. So
0: yeah,
1: it's a healthy competition, healthy game, which I think you all need every once in a while in life.
0: Yep.
1: So if you guys like that, we'll keep that as a bit of a recurring event on Tamil in Melbourne. We used to have it in a recurring event about events and
0: current events, political affairs, and whatnot.
1: Yeah. But I think we're just too sleepy for a Sunday morning, so I think we'll take this one. Unless there's something very significant that we want to say, of course.
0: Yeah.
1: But that's categories for you guys. Hope you enjoyed it.
0: Yeah.
1: And I hope you enjoyed all the songs that's been playing so far as well.
0: Yeah, you've got a buffet of songs, to be very
1: almost
0: honest.
1: Almost 18 songs that we are going to play for you throughout the entire show. So I'm hoping that you guys all enjoy it.
0: Yes.
1: We'll get on to the next set of songs. Vashini's next set of songs. All sung by MC Sai, which is amazing.
0: Which is, I did not see that. I didn't know that was happening. That just happened by coincidence. Guess it's his lucky day. So the first song is Va Osure, sung by MC Sai and Deo. Composition and lyrics by Sai Ruben, Ramakrishnan and Deo. Adukaprama, we have Oru Pounami, sung by MC Sai. Composition and lyrics by MC Sai, Sahi Siva and Sai Ruben, Ramakrishnan.
1: Ooh.
0: Yeah.
1: I like
0: nice crossover.
1: Yeah.
0: And then Kadesia, you have Kirukan, sung by MC Sai. Composition and lyrics by MC Sai and Sai Ruben, Ramakrishnan. Idhu Tamil in Melbourne on Sin with Nanungal Varshini.
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1: MC Sai tribute right there.
0: Yeah, very cute little segment for MC Sai.
1: Yes, but இன்னைக்கு ஃபுல்லாவே நம்ம வந்து songs பத்தி தான் பேசிட்டு இருந்தோங்க. Songs that bring us certain emotions as well.
0: Yeah.
1: And then we talked about the evolution of songs due to society and
0: social media.
1: Which is, I guess, something to be aware of. If you haven't noticed the change in music, I think it's time for you guys to go and see that as well.
0: Yeah.
1: But we had so many songs right here on Tamil and Melbourne on Sin. We're going to have another four more songs coming up next as well. I know, because it's two BGMs that I put in together.
0: Ah, yeah. Fascinating.
1: I know. So we are really loving songs today, as always. And I hope you guys enjoyed the variety of songs. As usual, Vashini has brought through our independent musicians.
0: Yeah.
1: And I've brought through, I guess, the mainstream and underrated mainstream songs as well today. I hope you all enjoyed. We'll be back next week for another episode, maybe even a possible interview. I don't know.
0: We shall see where the week takes us. It's not like we have any plans.
1: In the next 7 days, we shall find out. Yeah. But we will leave you with one final thing. Our social media, of course, which is
0: tamil.in.melbourne_sin.
1: Perfect. And our text line, which is for the entire radio show, radio station, I should say, which is 0468155796. So if you enjoyed anything that we said during the show, if there is anything that you would like us to include in the next show as well, please let us know on our socials or our text line, and we will try and make that happen for you guys.
0: All right. Kadesiya vara moonu paadalgal. Wow, today has been a day, bro.
1: First song is...
0: Single Singari. Yeah. Performing artists are M. Kabilan and Ramanan Nathan. Composition and lyrics by M. Kabilan and Jerome B. Adhukaprama is... BGMs that have been pieced together.
1: Yeah.
0: We have Poopol from Minale and Kalaba Kadala from Kaka Kaka.
1: Yeah.
0: Composition by Harris Chayraj. She's so happy. She's so happy. You guys can't see it, but she's so happy.
1: Yeah.
0: And Kadesiana Padal is Triple Two, sung by Stanley Xavier and Sanjana Kalmanje. Composition by Stanley Xavier and lyrics by Pa Vijay. In the Tamil in Melbourne on Sin with Naanungal Varshini.
1: Matrim Thiravani. Have a good week.
0: Bye.

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0: Not too long ago, we received a call from our friend and world-renowned ski photographer, Warren Miller. He told us about a young Canadian skier, Glenn Wertel, who was going to set himself on fire, a stupid bastard, and then ski off a cliff. More stupidity.
1: Melbourne sounds like this. Sin.

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1: Hey, it's me, Queenie, and I'm the Sin feature artist for September.
2: Woo!
3: Queenie is the fiery alter ego of Melbourne musician Eloise Thetford. Known for country pop twinge songwriting that moves between raw heartache and unfiltering honesty. Throughout the month, you'll be hearing tracks from Queenie's output, including the new album, Pleasance.
1: So catch all my tracks from me, Queenie, all this month on Sin.

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It's what you talk about, what you experience, what surprises you. 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

0: Hey, it's me, Queenie, and I'm the Sin feature artist for September.
1: Woo! Queenie is the fiery alter ego of Melbourne musician Eloise Thetford. Known for country pop twinge songwriting that moves between raw heartache and unfiltering honesty. Throughout the month, you'll be hearing tracks from Queenie's output, including the new album, Pleasance.
0: So catch all my tracks from me, Queenie, all this month on Sin.

a god, I wouldn't be mad. 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

0: ship. 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
1: tell him again. 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
1: Shiny bomber, bomber, yelling, G girl. I know you're looking at me. Yes, I am the one with the curls. I am one with the wind, and I am one with the earth. And I don't need no validation, cause I know what I'm worth.

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It looks good. She's done looking back. 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Hey. 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

0: Good effort, Cammy. 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

0: 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Yeah, right there. I'm gonna be right back.
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0: Hey, it's me, Queenie, and I'm the Sin feature artist for September. 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
1: Queenie is the fiery alter ego of Melbourne musician Eloise Thetford. 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
0: So catch all my tracks from me, Queenie, all this month on

isn't just something you look at. 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Mondays, 3 till 5. 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
1: When will I come? Voices, a reason, the choices between them. The only fight with Tom, it sounded so sweet. Voice I had to make, well, I got no place to be, so please. Take me to see the world before I die.

have a conversation. What's the deal with these crooked contracts? You're just like my dad, leave a trail of destruction. If there was a God, I'd ask a lot of questions. And people always tell me that I ask too many questions. And if there was a God, he'd probably be in finance. And he'd take his coffee black and his sugar in half.

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0: Hey, it's me, Queenie, and I'm the Sin feature artist for September.
1: Woo! Queenie is the fiery alter ego of Melbourne musician Eloise Thetford. Known for country pop twinge songwriting that moves between raw heartache and unfiltering honesty. Throughout the month, you'll be hearing tracks from Queenie's output, including the new album, Pleasance.
0: So catch all my tracks from me, Queenie, all this month on Sin.

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0: Syn Media acknowledges and pays respect to the people of the Woiwurrung and Bunurong language groups of the Eastern Kulin Nations, on whose unceded lands the Syn Studio stands. 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It always was, and always will be, Aboriginal land.
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2: Good morning, how are we doing, guys?
3: Hi.
4: Doing good.
2: Oh my God, it's Monday. Did everyone have a good break?
3: Yep.
5: Loved it.
2: Exactly. And we're actually joined by a bit of a special guest in the studio. How are we doing, Liliana?
6: I'm well, thank you very much.
2: We are doing well. We're going to get to know her today and chat to her a bit later, as well as talk about the break. Did you guys have a fun break?
3: I did.
2: I am so keen. But before that, let's listen to Situation Lost Control by The Cheeks. We'll see you in a sec.

0: Cheryl with I was about to say with Sin. Yeah, it is with Sin. I don't know what I'm saying. Sam, Hannah, and Mackenzie, how are we doing, guys?
1: Good, how are you?
0: I am great. And we got a new person joining the Monday crew just for today, a new member of the Serial crew. How are we doing, Liliana?
2: I'm doing well, thank you.
0: That is so great. We got a really fun show. We've just had a break. Did you guys get up to anything fun over the break?
3: I was still at uni, man, so I was just hitting the books.
0: Not really a break for you guys. What about you, Mackenzie?
1: Same here. I was just at uni, just doing uni things, scales. Academic weapons.
0: Ooh,
1: yeah,
0: crazy.
1: In the studio.
0: Yes, I did actually have a break. So I actually went home, went back to the countryside, which was quite nice. Good vibes as well. But we got a really fun show. Since we haven't had a show in a week, there's lots to talk about. Mackenzie's laughing at me for some reason. We got our heaps decent track of the week coming up a bit later from Wilcannia Central School, a very interesting song called When the Water Up by Bapala and Bridget. Very keen to hear that later, as well as, okay, I'm going to get in a bit of trouble here because our Mission Monday.
3: Yeah.
1: Now
3: we've got a bone to pick.
0: Our Mission Monday, Liliana, to educate you on what Mission Monday is, we kind of set ourselves a mission every week to kind of complete. Normally it's a bit out of our comfort zone. Now this was quite out of my comfort zone. Our Mission Monday was to cook something, bring it in, which you both have successfully done.
1: Yes.
0: I'm looking at some delicious treats in the cereal box
3: so
0: right
3: exciting.
0: Now that we will eat outside of the cereal box as we aren't allowed to eat in here. But I actually cooked some brownies and forgot to bring them in. So,
3: and since the mission was to cook something and bring it in,
0: I think
3: you still fail. Yep.
0: Yeah, I'll come find you guys on campus like tomorrow or something. Anyways, we'll talk more about that later. It's also Stephen King's birthday today.
3: Mm.
0: The horror, not horror movie, but like horror book.
1: I would say he's the king of horror.
3: I would too.
0: The author of horror. It's his birthday. He turned 79 today. So we're going to be chatting about some things that terrify us. That kind of makes sense, though. He gives an old energy.
3: I actually would have thought he was older, to be honest.
0: Yeah.
3: That seems young.
0: I love that you said
3: me.
0: Wow, and then immediately backtracked him a lot.
3: No, I'm like, wow. I thought he was at least in his mid to late 80s. I don't know why.
0: He's been around a while.
3: Yeah.
0: He's been killing the game for a while.
3: Literally.
0: I love that. Also, something very exciting. Jason Derulo is performing in Melbourne tonight. Did you know this, Liliana?
2: I did not know this.
0: This is, I must say, I am very excited. I didn't realise. I was having a look through some of his hits. He's got a lot. I thought he was a bit of a one-hit wonder, but that's kind of false news.
3: He
0: gives the energy of a one-hit wonder. So we're going to be chatting a little bit about maybe some other artists that aren't one-hit wonders, but kind of give the same energy as Jason Derulo, as well as when I think about Jason Derulo, all I think about is primary school. You guys the same?
1: Yeah, totally. Like the blue light disco.
0: Do you have a personal favourite Jason Derulo?
2: I am very uneducated in the realm of Jason Derulo.
0: Oh, okay. Well, we're going to be educating Liliana a bit later. It's all right. We are here to seek education here. And then also on the end of seeking education, you're going to educate us on some best picture winners.
3: I am. I've got a little game for you all, and I think it would be a fun one to play along on the text line. So if you're here around the 8 o'clock mark, 8:15, maybe get ready to text in some answers.
0: Yeah,
3: no prizes, just honour and glory.
0: Shoot us a text 0468 155 796. What do you think the best picture has been from 2016? It could have won an Oscar, maybe not, who knows? But let us know, 0468 155 796. As always, we've got Movie Monday happening at around the 8 o'clock mark as well. We watched The Blind Side, the Sandra Bullock iconic movie, because of all the NFL buzz that's been happening all around Melbourne, as well as Sandra Bullock's new movie, Practical Magic 2, is now in cinemas, which, have you guys seen it yet?
3: No.
1: I haven't even seen the first one.
3: I
0: think maybe we need to educate ourselves on the original before we watch. But Joey King's in the new one, so I don't know.
3: So is
0: Nicole Kidman.
3: Yeah, and my favourite character from Game of Thrones, but I can't... Maisie Williams.
0: Oh.
3: Who plays Arya Stark.
0: Iconic. Very
3: That's
0: iconic.
3: Exciting to me,
0: we'll
3: personally.
0: Have to choose. No, sorry, I didn't mean to dismiss it so quickly, Hannah. That is exciting. I agree. Something that's also exciting, we got our pop...
1: culture.
3: Update.
1: Nearly missed it there. But
0: happening in just a moment. We're going to fill you in on everything interesting that happened in pop culture over the break. Before all that, we'll hear a song, shall we?
1: Yes, this is Bed on Fire by G Flip. This song, I think, just encapsulates how I've been feeling at the moment and how you guys should feel. And I feel like it's a very good song to wake you up in the morning. So this is Bed on Fire by G Flip here on Get Serial on Sin.

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1: Party in the park, party in the bush, party under the bridge, party at the restaurant, party at the club, party in the day, party in my house, party on the way to the party at the park.

party under the bridge, party at the restaurant, party at the club, party in the day, party in my house, party on the way to the party at the park, party in the bush, party under the bridge, party at the restaurant, party at the club, party in the day, party in my house, party on the park, party in the bush, party under the bridge, party at the restaurant, party at the club, party in the day, 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

0: 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That was Party, and you are listening to Get Serial on Sin.
1: That song kind of felt like a prank at the end. It almost felt like it was halfway through the chorus and then stopped.
0: He's just a playful guy, Troye Sivan.
1: Troye Sivan, hitting us with some new music. We love that. You're in the Serial Box with Sam Hannah-McKenzie and new host Liliana today, and we're here to give you a pop
2: culture
0: update.
1: We are giving you a pop culture update to tell you everything that happened over the break that you might have missed. Now, we were gone last week, so something that we haven't had the opportunity to touch on, but myself and McKenzie had a lot of fun of, was the NFL was brought to Melbourne.
2: It was. It was so much fun. The city actually came alive. Like, I haven't seen that before because I, like, obviously there's been big events in the past, such as, you know, the AFL Grand Final obviously is going to go off throughout this week. But, you know, you had, you know, like, when Taylor Swift apparently, like, was here, apparently it had the same kind of vibe. But I wasn't here living in the city to kind of experience it. But, like, people went off for the NFL.
0: Yeah, it was crazy.
1: There was jerseys everywhere. Like, you're walking down anywhere in Richmond, there was just people everywhere, which is so cool. We didn't actually get to go to the event itself, but we did get to go to the kickoff festival, which was in Melbourne Park. It was very fun. Massive watch party. Me and McKenzie got to interview some very interesting people, which you can check out all on the Get Serial socials, Get Serial_Sin. But something else that has happened crazily over the past week, the AFL finals has been going off.
2: Wild.
0: So
2: wild, wild, wild. The game on Saturday night.
0: Yep.
2: What I think will go down as one of the best AFL finals or AFL games, period,
0: like,
2: to be played
0: stop.
2: Ever.
0: It was so high scoring, so fast paced, so dramatic. God, the highs and lows.
1: Definitely. We did ask on the text line earlier as well. Sorry to interrupt you, Hannah, but we asked what people's best pick for the best picture for 2016. We've had someone text in saying their pick was Sharknado, The Force Awakens.
0: So, oh, I don't legendary
1: know.
0: Choice.
1: Is it? I don't know. But
0: never seen it, but
1: everyone's entitled to an opinion, even if it's wrong, but that's okay. There's been a lot more happening in pop culture. The Emmys have happened. So we're going to touch on a little bit about best picture winners from the Oscars. But the Emmys,
0: Widow's Bay.
1: That's it. Your parents have just started watching it.
0: Yeah, it's interesting to hear that it sweeped the Emmys because I heard them say not last night that they were saying, oh, we weren't really sure for the first few episodes, but now we're really into the mystery. And Dad said he couldn't stop thinking about it all week. So I don't know. Interesting.
1: Yeah, it was. So Widow's Bay, The Pit, and DTF St. Louis is the three biggest winners of the Emmys for comedy, drama, and limited series. So The Pit was the one best drama and lead actor to be expected.
0: Very happy about that.
2: Good, yeah.
1: Widow's Bay swept its category, taking home best comedy series along with writing, directing, and the acting trophy.
0: Whoa.
1: So best actor, best supporting actor.
0: I don't even know what it's about.
1: It's kind of, I've only read the synopsis, but it's essentially like a haunted touristy vibe.
0: Oh.
1: And you kind of like uncover the mystery of the town. I'll bring up the actual synopsis. A New England mayor trying to boost tourism on his island must navigate strange events, suggesting it might be cursed.
0: Oh, okay.
1: Sounds
0: so fun, yeah.
1: I'm definitely going to be checking that out. But the most notable thing, in my opinion, The Bear and Abbott Elementary, they were shut out almost completely from the Emmys.
2: Wild.
1: Collectively, they only won one Emmy.
0: Who won it?
1: So the outstanding guest actor in a comedy series went to the late Rob Reiner in The Bear.
0: And that's not even like a good award to win because it's like this person isn't normally here and they were good.
1: They were here for like one episode.
0: Yeah, damn.
1: They managed to take out an Emmy, but crazy. The Bear, which is famously like broken records for how many Emmys it's won, and Abbott Elementary also.
0: Well, to be honest, maybe that's fair. Like, they had their day where they won all the awards, and now other shows are coming through that are fresher that sort of deserve some of that love.
1: Exactly. You also kind of expect that, don't you? Once a show's seen, like, gets to season four, maybe dips a little bit, whereas Widow's Bay is season one.
2: At its peak, yeah.
0: Yeah,
1: exactly right. We'll have to wait and see. Time will tell whether those awards have kind of maintained that legacy. Will Widow's Bay eventually be better than The Bear?
2: I was also really, like, puzzled that The Bear was nominated for some comedy stuff. When you think of The Bear, you don't think comedy.
1: Yeah.
0: I'm stressed not laughing when I watch that show.
2: I felt like The Bear in the Kitchen making my thing this week.
0: Yeah.
2: I was like, yes, chef. And it was my 12-year-old little sister.
0: Yeah,
2: I was like, guys.
1: Yeah, I do think that some of those, they definitely toe the line of being comedies in a lot of different ways, especially some, because I think musicals get put in the same category as comedy, don't they, sometimes?
0: Probably, yeah.
1: I don't know. I'd have to do more research into that. But something that has caught everyone off guard, we won't jump into it right now, but we're going to touch on it right before we hear this next song. Harry Styles.
2: Harry Styles. My king.
0: I know.
2: So we're going to talk about it next, but he sent a very, going to tease a little bit here, he sent a very, like, I would say disturbing email to fans, like soft launching his retirement.
0: But yeah, it was a bit devastating for those who love him.
2: Yeah, and I'll read the email after his absolute hit of a song, Dance No More. Because this is a hit and we have to remind him that this is what you have to do, this is what you've been here to do.
0: Yeah.
2: So stick around, Harry, please.

0: Dance No More by The One, the only Harry Styles here on Get Serial on Sin on your Monday morning. And we're continuing our
1: pop
0: culture
2: update.
1: That song is very poetic because it makes me want to dance forever.
2: Yeah.
1: So I feel like I'm obsessed with that song, Harry Styles. Please don't retire.
2: Please.
1: Word on the street, he might be though, Mackenzie.
0: Yeah, so he sent an email. This happened over the break.
2: Yeah.
0: But as soon as this came into my inbox, I was like itching to be like, the people need to know this.
2: Yes.
0: So he sent an email out to fans who, yeah, put their email into like an email list and said, hello, when we decided to do the 2026 tour, I knew it would be special, but you turned it into... What you turned it into was far beyond what I could have imagined. I love playing music. I love being with all of you and being a part of the love and joy you all create together every night. That's why I wanted to be the first to know. That's why I wanted you guys to be the first to know we'll be adding 2027 dates, which honestly, at first I found daunting. Being an artist is the only life I've ever known, really. I've been doing this since I was 16 years old, and I feel like the luckiest person in the world to be sharing these moments with you. And I was like, no.
2: Yay.
0: But
2: and then
0: it continues and gets worse.
2: The dagger in the heart.
0: Yes. Tomorrow's announcement will be the final cities of the Together Together tour. After that, I don't know what comes next for me, but I know I'm excited to find out. Harry, what? I can't wait for us to keep dancing with all of our friends. I hope to see you there. Thank you for coming out to see us and for all the love and support you've given me over the years. All my love, H.
1: Wow.
0: Harry, sit down. We need to talk.
2: Yeah. Come to the table, baby. Yeah. We've got negotiations.
1: Yeah.
0: Yeah.
1: You just touched on the fact that he's been an artist since he was 16. He's 32, meaning by the end of this tour, he'll be 33, meaning he's been Harry Styles as an artist longer than he's been Harry Styles as a person.
2: Whoa, that's kind of crazy to think about.
1: Yeah, which I think, so I do not want him to retire, but I do want him to take a break, King.
0: Yes,
1: I
2: totally.
0: King, take a break.
2: Run more marathons, go to more sort of like Pope announcements, do whatever you want, babe. But I would love if at the end of all that learning and growing, you get in the studio
0: and you make some more bangers.
2: All about it.
1: Give us like a Rihanna type kind of
0: yes.
1: And that, I'm so fair for
0: but
1: that.
0: But then
2: no,
0: also,
2: realistically, movies.
0: Movies, Hello Dunkirk.
2: Yeah. Like he was in Don't Worry Darling. He was in My Policeman. I read that book because I knew he would be in that movie.
1: And then he can release like a song with the movie.
2: Totally. You
0: know? Totally an original
2: that's
0: song.
2: Classy.
1: Yeah.
0: Yes. But a big update in that, the Together Together Instagram posted a date, the 29th of the 9th, 2026, a day ago.
2: Oh.
0: Last time that date, like a date was put up, was when the tour announcements were put up and then another one when like the email came out. So
2: What else is he announcing?
0: Yeah. I don't know.
1: Welfare check. How are we all feeling if Harry Styles does retire? What, Liliana?
3: I mean, I feel like he could really, you know, go left of field and get into musicals.
1: Ooh.
3: If he could sing in a movie.
1: Liana giving us hope that we weren't ready for.
3: Let's shake it up. Something different.
1: Okay, what musical?
2: Because he likes singing and acting.
1: What?
2: Put it together.
1: Harry
2: That's
1: Styles?
2: Genius.
1: What musical would we love to see Harry Styles be a part of?
0: Wow.
1: Maybe something to reflect on because someone else who's retiring as well, maybe we don't feel as emotionally connected to this, but still an icon, Judge Judy is retiring.
2: Yeah,
1: which is
2: to be honest, I'm shocked they're still making that show. I would have thought it was already sort of in the
0: already
2: rerun territory.
0: Done.
2: But hey, Judy, congrats.
1: So it's been 30 years. It's 30 years since Judge Judy like officially premiered.
2: Yeah.
1: And she's 83 now. So I think retirement
2: she's
1: is the
2: ready.
1: Right decision.
2: Mm. She's ready for the quiet life.
1: But I thought it was kind of wild when they made Judge Judy like almost like a reality TV show. Mm-hmm. Is there what should we make a reality TV show, do you think? Like is not out there that we think should be?
2: Because court is so serious and then they turned it into a reality show. I want to turn another really serious thing into a reality show because I think it has an equivalent amount of drama.
1: Mm.
2: I want to turn like federal or state politics into a reality show because we report that stuff like it's real serious, but when you get down to the nitty-gritty, it's really dramatic and there are cat fights and all sorts going on. And I feel like if we just like framed it and did the testimonials and gave it like the Kardashian spin, I think our civic participation would go way up. People would be really invested in that.
1: So fair. What about you guys? What's your reality show pitch?
0: I think maybe theatre. I think it's also obviously dramatic in its like obvious product, but I think the stuff, if you're a theatre kid, you know the stuff that goes on behind the stage.
1: Get like a Dance Moms energy type show.
0: Yes, but for theatre,
2: The showmances that we would all be following.
0: Yes.
2: Whoa.
1: Do not take me back. What about you, Liliana? What's your pitch for a reality show?
3: I feel like if you had an authentic, like, you have, like, office sitcoms, but if you had, like, an office reality show or a workplace reality
1: oh,
3: show,
1: okay.
3: like, the premise of Abbott Elementary, but if it actually was a thing, oh, if
2: yeah.
3: it was real, if we were following...
2: Yeah. It wasn't fictional.
1: Yeah. Okay, like, I'm kind of like a Summer Heights High meets
3: yeah.
1: the office type energy.
2: Yeah.
1: I'm actually
3: if
1: obsessed with
3: real.
1: That. Yeah, yeah, like a reality show. I'm a big fan of that. We're going to reflect on those reality pitches that we want to become a thing while we listen to these next couple of songs.
2: Thought I'd bring the energy up for you all. We got Stateside, a classic by Zara Larsson and Pink Pantherette to get you hyped.

0: Good Girl by Jerome Farrar. You're listening to Get Serial on Sin with Sam Hannah McKenzie and Liliana on your Monday morning. It is currently 8:07 a.m., 10 degrees with some light rain showers. It's meant to get to a top of 15. Later in the week, it's going to get to mid to high 20s.
1: And it was 27 yesterday as well. It's like, excited. I'm getting whiplash with this weather.
0: We're enjoying this warm weather. I'm loving it. You know, finals footy, it's all about the great weather. We're having fun. Movie Monday. Mm-hmm. This week, we picked The Blind Side, the Sandra Bullock iconic movie. The reason why we picked it, Sandra Bullock's recently got a new movie in cinemas, Practical Magic 2. And also, The Blind Side, all about the NFL. The NFL just came to Melbourne. There's all the NFL buzz going around, so we thought this would be a great movie to pick.
1: Kind of the perfect choice.
0: Exactly right. How would you describe this movie to someone who hasn't seen it, Mackenzie?
2: Damn. Okay.
0: I can do it if you want.
2: Okay. I was, because I was thinking about this while I was watching. I was like, okay, I need to pick up some plot points because he's going to ask me what the plot is and I need to figure this out. Okay. So there is a family who, start by housing a young man and then they end up becoming his legal guardians, and then they care for him, and they, welcome him into the family. And he also happens to be very good at football, American football, not Aussie rules,
1: not
2: but
1: our football.
2: Yeah, American football. And it kind of follows his journey into being, welcomed by them to then, being in their family, and then going on to play professional football as well.
0: Yeah, it was a very heartwarming movie up until about 5 years ago. Do you remember this?
2: Yes. I didn't actually. Well, I was actually, because I was watching the movie and I was like, oh, I'm getting really tired and it's really late. Maybe I should search up how the movie ends so that I can go to bed.
0: Had you never seen it before?
2: No. But I had seen so much about it.
1: Yeah.
2: And then I searched it up. I was like, does he make it to the NFL in the end? And I was like, wait, why does it say the draft pick and how many games he's played and all this stuff? And I was like, wait, the guy's a real person. He's not a fictional character.
1: He's a real person.
0: No, it's real. Sorry, I didn't realise you hadn't seen it. Apologies, but no.
2: Oh god, I loved it.
1: Topically a biopic.
0: American biographical sports drama is what it's kind of stated as. But it's we got someone saying, yeah, it was a great movie. Sandy B was hard and in charge.
1: She was.
0: Sandra Bullock was.
2: Yeah,
1: she was great in it, which is why she won an Oscar for it. But it did get controversial in 2023 when the person that the main character, like Michael O'Hare, alleged that the family actually tricked him into signing a conservatorship instead of legally adopting him, which prevented him from receiving royalties and money, which then they received on his behalf.
0: Yeah.
1: So that's a bummer.
0: It kind of puts a bit of a dark, like a tinted shaded glasses on the movie. Because I watched this like as a kid and I thought it was such a heartwarming love.
1: Totally.
2: Yes, I felt really maternal towards Michael. I was like, that's my boy.
1: Yeah.
2: That's my boy.
1: And since then, I feel like it's sort of been a bit of a trend on social media to sort of make fun of this movie and be like, basically that they sort of exploited him just because he was good at sport. And it was like, we'll give you a house as long as you play.
0: Okay. In a second, we're going to try to remove our biases from the court case that happened and give it a bit of a breakfast rating right after we hear this next song, shall we?
2: Yes. This is Thrills by Spacey Jane, talking about the weather and how it's been so good and so hot. It's like summer is here. Mm-hmm. Spring is here. I got sunburnt for the first time at the NFL Kickoff Festival.
1: Essential.
2: And that's how summer is here.
0: You did get sunburnt.
2: I got sunburnt. Sunburnt, but this is Thrills by Spacey Jane, and you're listening to Get Serial here on Sin.

0: Thrills by Spacey Jane here on Get Serial on Sin. And I think that song just kind of encapsulates summer and summer starting and this really warm weather, which has now gone super cold and is now going to get hot again and then cold again and then hot again. But hey, that's Melbourne.
1: Classic Melbourne vibe. You're here with Sam, Hannah, McKenzie and Liliana in the Cereal Box. And we were chatting about The Blind Side for Movie Monday because of all the NFL buzz, as well as Sandra Bullock's new movie, Practical Magic 2, which is now in cinemas. Now, I want to say, we're going to give this a bit of a breakfast rating. Instead of rating it out of 10, we always compare it to a breakfast food. So porridge, if it's like a classic, maybe something like a chocolate cereal, if it's a bit more sweet, maybe you don't have it every day. McKenzie, what would you give this movie? I'll start with Hannah, actually.
0: Yes, maybe do. Because I think I'm like contemplating it.
2: All right. I'm giving it a sort of like spirulina creatine protein shake.
1: Mm.
2: Because it actually is quite wholesome and it feels nourishing, but it's definitely healthy and sporty too.
1: Yeah, okay. Wait, say it again, sorry?
2: Spirulina and creatine protein shake.
1: Okay, I can get around that. You know, the NFL energy of it all, that makes sense.
2: Yep.
1: A protein shake, fair enough. A very specific one, too. I'm obsessed.
2: I like to say things.
1: You like to say things. True, bestie. Anyways, what about you, McKenzie?
0: I'm saying scrambled eggs, but it's not the scrambled eggs that you just like chuck them in the bowl, whisk it up, put it in the pan, and then kind of like fold it in. It's the one where you do it delicately and stuff like
2: it's
0: that.
2: It's like Gordon Ramsay's cream and butter and whatever. Yeah.
0: Because it's, you know, obviously there's protein in it and the sport aspect, but it's also really easy to whip up. And I think it reminds me of, you know, going from sport to sport in the morning. It's like, oh, I'll wake up half an hour earlier just to make super, super quick scrambled eggs I can eat in the car on the way to the game.
2: Yeah.
0: And then also I think it needs a lot of love and care, which I think is how the Oa family treated like Michael, and like let him be a part of their family.
1: That's beautiful.
0: Yeah.
1: That's well said. Well said. What about you, Liliana? What preface rating would you give this movie?
3: I would say it's like Raisin Toast.
2: I like that.
3: Because, I don't know, it's wholesome and it's filling, but then sometimes it's a bit icky depending on how you feel about, you know, raisins.
2: Yep.
0: So true.
3: Yeah.
0: No, I love that.
1: I'm so annoyed because I'm not joking. That was going to be my pick.
2: Liar, you just couldn't think of anything.
1: Okay, well, no, I'm going to change it now because I was between these two and I'm going to change it to, okay, not really a breakfast food, but I'm going to go an oatmeal muffin.
0: Oh, okay.
2: That could be a breakfast
1: food. Because sometimes you look at it and you're like, oh, is that a chocolate chip muffin?
2: Or is it?
1: Yeah, and then you take a bite and you're like, oh, I've been tricked. And that's how I felt 3 years after I, well, like the 3 years
2: with
1: ago.
2: With the court case.
1: It was like, this is a great movie. I'm having a great time. And then I realized halfway through it's an oatmeal muffin.
2: Yeah.
1: And I was so disappointed in myself. But Raisin Toast, same energy. It's the same thing. It's you feel like sometimes you get tricked when it's like a bad batch.
2: We've got like
1: toast.
2: A very healthy bulking breakfast here. Yeah, if we combine all our ratings.
1: Exactly. This is an NFL kind of offensive tackles breakfast. Someone just asked, why are you eating scrambled eggs in the car?
0: Because it's sport. You gotta get to the game. But no, I was eating scrambled eggs, and my mum would put them in a container.
2: Would they be cold by the time you ate them?
0: No, we were cooking them as we went out the door. And okay, little like 10-year-old Mac was like hoofing them in the back seat with her footy gear on.
1: Person texting in hasn't been on that grind, I guess.
2: Yeah,
1: eating scrambled eggs on the go, fair enough. But no, we respect it. So what was it? Scrambled eggs.
2: Protein shake,
1: Raisin Toast, and an oatmeal muffin. Fair enough. You are right. Like a very...
2: I'd eat that for breakfast, for sure.
1: We definitely need that if we are bulking for the NFL season. Definitely. I'm actually very keen because, as well, The Blind Side won Best Picture in 20...
2: Well, no, it didn't. Sandra Bullock just won Best... I'm pretty sure it didn't. Double check it.
1: But...
2: We can fight live on air
1: Okay, but what is the game you're going to be playing with us in a minute?
2: I've picked 3 movies from the last 10 years that did win Best Picture.
1: Mm.
2: And I'm going to give you each, for each movie, 3 clues. And they're going to get easier, but they're going to start off hard. And you get extra points the earlier in the clues that you guess the movies.
1: Okay, fair enough. All right, Hannah has proven me wrong here. It got nominated, but did not win. I don't know why I thought it won, but hey.
2: And the game that I prepared is sort of predicated on the fact that I thought it also won. But, guys, it's a fun game, so we're going to play it anyway.
1: Fair enough. Well, this next song is called Maybe Lately by Birdland. And this artist, can I just say, it is a Melbourne artist. this artist is 18 years old. Wait, no, it's not a Melbourne artist. It's a Perth artist.
2: Hey, still
0: we tried.
2: Great.
0: We
2: still
0: tried
2: amazing.
0: To claim them,
1: but they are 18 years old.
2: That's pretty
0: Damn.
2: Cool.
1: So this is an absolute tune. I am very impressed with this 18-year-old's track. This is Maybe Lately by Birdland. You're listening to Get Cereal on Sin.

0: song.
1: Maybe Lately by Birdland. You're listening to Get Cereal on Sin with Sam, Hannah, Mackenzie and Liliana on your Monday morning. It is currently 22 minutes past 8, which I'm quite excited for because, Hannah, you've brought in a bit of a game for us.
2: I have. So, here's how it's going to work. I have three best picture winners from the last 10 years.
1: From 2016 onwards.
2: Yeah. Yep. I'm going to give you, for each movie, I'm going to give you three clues. You're going to have a chance to guess what movie it is after each clue. You get more points if you get it right the earlier in the clues because the clues get easier.
1: Okay. Are you keeping track of our points?
2: I will.
1: Okay.
2: Yep.
1: So 3 points for getting it on the first, 2 points, one
2: yep.
1: point.
2: Yep.
1: We buzz in with our own name to guess.
2: Yep.
1: Okay.
2: Yep.
1: Noted.
2: All right.
0: I love this.
2: Are you ready?
0: I'm ready. I'm pulling my sleeves up. I'm ready.
1: Amazing.
2: Clue number one. This movie has some scenes in black and white and some in colour.
0: La La Land. I mean, Mackenzie. Wait. No, I take my... Wait.
2: Wrong. Anyway, wrong. Does anyone else want to jump in on
1: black
2: this clue?
1: Black and white and...
2: in colour. Some scenes in both.
1: And it won Best Picture since 2016. Mm-hmm.
0: It was a good... But wasn't that whole controversy that, like, La La Land was put up and then it was Moonlight that won?
2: It didn't actually win, yes,
0: yeah,
2: exactly.
0: That's how much I know the Oscars.
1: What has won Best Picture? Okay, I'm not going to buzz in because I don't know this one yet.
2: All right. Next. Clue number two for this movie. It has Matt Damon in it.
1: Sam.
2: Yep, go.
1: Oh, Oppenheimer.
2: Correct.
1: Let's go.
2: And the final clue would have been, which would have given it away, this movie is about a famous physicist's most famous invention.
1: Yeah, that would... to clarify, Hannah told us before this game that her parents weren't able to get any of the movies.
2: Yeah.
1: They didn't get it after that third clue, the famous... Okay.
2: Yeah. So, Mum, I know you're listening. Sam thinks something's pretty
1: shout out Hannah's mum. I think, how many movies do you know that have famous physicists that won Best Picture?
2: Yeah, I know. I think they just like, sort of drew a blank under the pressure of the situation.
1: Yeah, that's
2: so
1: fair.
2: After round one, Sam is on 2 points. The rest of you got some catching up to do.
1: You said La La Land so quick.
0: I know, because I was like, wait, I know this one.
1: Anyways.
2: Does La La Land have any black and white scenes?
0: Yeah.
2: Oh, okay. Never mind. Sorry.
0: I hope.
2: All right.
1: I probably would have guessed that if you didn't. Like,
2: if you didn't. Oh, so, okay, maybe we should share. No, yeah. No sharing points. All right, next movie. Three characters die during the course of this movie.
1: Three in total?
2: Mm-hmm.
1: Best picture winners. Okay. No.
2: Timed out.
1: Yeah.
2: A peach plays a pivotal role in the plot.
0: Oh, no.
1: Okay. Sam.
2: Yep.
1: Call Me By Your Name.
2: No.
0: That was going to be my guess without knowing. That's what I was going to say. And I was like, nah.
2: I thought that would catch you out and make me laugh. So, incorrect. All right. Final clue. 1 point that you could receive if you get this right. Get ready with your buzzers because this is going to give it away. This movie is the first South Korean film to win Best Picture.
0: Mackenzie, Parasite. Yep.
2: Bang, Mackenzie.
1: Well done. Where's the peach?
2: It's used
0: isn't
2: as
0: it the
2: a murder
0: fuzz?
2: Weapon.
0: Like, yeah. Oh, isn't he allergic to it?
2: Yeah.
1: I forget.
2: All right. You ready? Final one, guys. Come on.
0: I'm ready for redemption.
1: Maybe we should let Liliana buzz in first.
2: Yeah.
0: No.
1: Okay. Okay.
2: All right. One of the two main characters in this movie is played by actor Doug Jones.
1: One of the two main characters in this movie is played by the actor...
2: Doug Jones. American actor Doug Jones.
1: No, I have no idea.
0: I got no idea who this man is.
2: All right. Clue number two for 2 points. This movie was directed by the same person who directed Frankenstein.
1: 2016 Best Picture, Frankenstein. How do I not know this?
2: Come on, guys.
1: Two main characters. One of them is Doug Jones.
2: Mm-hmm.
1: Frankenstein.
2: Same director as Frankenstein. Come on.
1: Nah, I got nothing.
0: Idea.
2: All right. Final clue. This film begins with an underwater dream sequence.
1: Sam.
2: Go.
1: Moonlight?
2: No.
0: Oh, that's such a good guess. I have no idea. Who is Doug Jones?
2: Okay, it's Shape of Water. Guillermo del Toro's Shape of Water from 2017.
1: Oh, I'm so annoyed right now.
2: And the reason why I love the clue about Doug Jones, me just like praising my own quiz, is because he is the guy that plays like every weird monster with heaps of prosthetics. So like no one knows his face or his name, but they've seen him play a monster in like countless movies.
1: That's
2: and
1: so
2: he plays the amphibian guy.
1: Yeah, that's exactly the movie I meant to. I just got my wires crossed.
2: Just got it wrong.
1: Anyways.
2: Oh, well, so it's a pretty low
1: score. Oh, yeah! I still won, so it's okay.
2: Yeah, out of
1: it's
2: a possible nine, like a maximum of 9 points that you could have won, we have Sam on 2 points, Mackenzie on 1 point, and Liliana on 0 points.
1: I also, important to note, Liliana, did you buzz in at any point?
3: Well, I don't know culture, so no.
1: Uncultured. It's okay. Well, while we educate Liliana a bit of culture, we'll hear a couple songs. But don't go anywhere. We're going to be talking a little bit about Jason Derulo in just a moment. Before that, a song by Rule.
2: Yeah, this is a beautiful one. Pretty vibey, called The Suburbs. And you are listening to Get Serial on Sin.

0: Solo.
1: Riding Solo by Jason Derulo. You're listening to Get Serial on Sin with Sam Hannah-McKenzie and Liliana on your Monday morning. Riding Solo, an absolute tune by Jason Derulo.
2: A tune. Do you want to try the Jason Derulo riff at the start of the song?
1: No, but you can.
2: Jason Derulo. Yeah.
1: I'm not doing that. But no, he's playing in Melbourne tonight. Very exciting
3: like
1: stuff.
3: Like a tour?
2: A Monday morning concert.
1: Yeah, tour. It's part of a tour. I think it's called like the Last Dance Tour.
3: Okay.
2: He's retiring. Retiring question mark?
1: Maybe it's got, I don't know. I'll research the name. But Jason Derulo, he does he not give, for me at least, we're all kind of like different ages, but like somewhat close.
3: Yeah.
1: He gives kind of major primary school energy as well. Does he not?
2: Yes, I would say so.
1: Early primary school for you guys, later primary school for us.
3: Like, but, I know I danced to a bunch of Jason Derulo at, like, the grade 3 disco.
1: Yeah, do you have a favourite? That's my favourite Jason Derulo song. What's one?

0: instrument like you guys?
1: Mine would be trumpets.
2: Oh,
1: and I was in, my dad introduced me to trumpets, and I remember finding this song and being like, "Duh, this is an underground banger that no one's heard of anymore,
2: I heard
1: of before." And I was, you know, me and my dad were in like the car. I was in the, passenger seat he was driving, and we were doing like the little trumpets with our, hands. And that is peak. That is peak childhood.
0: Exactly right. What about you, Liliana? You got a favourite JD song? Jason Derulo.
3: Probably that, what we just heard.
0: Yeah, writing solo.
2: That's a fun one.
0: It's definitely back. Is there any other artists who like kind of give that same energy?
2: Of like they're a one-hit wonder, but they're not actually a one-hit wonder?
0: Yeah. For example, Jason, because I was doing some research. Jason Derulo, he has like 12 like top 100
2: major
0: hits.
2: Like
0: yeah, songs that like all went like platinum.
2: Googling his songs, there were songs that are like massive that I didn't even know were his.
0: Yeah.
2: Like Wiggle.
1: Did you not know that was Jason?
2: No, and
1: Do you know that was my boy Jason?
2: Yeah, didn't know.
0: No, iconic. Well, who's like, for example, early era Katy Perry had so many bangers.
1: Yeah, true. And I think people are now just trying to, like, have just found some of the, what in her first era was, like, kind of the songs that no one really listened to, but now
2: they're
1: finding it, like,
2: back.
1: Legendary Lovers and stuff like that. People are finding that now and going, why did we not appreciate this when it first came out?
0: Yeah, reconnecting.
2: I know this is a crazy take, but Charlie XCX pre-Brat.
1: Yes!
2: She had so many bangers, but, like, no one really...
0: It was the rebrand that did it for
2: her. And then Brat came out and everyone was like, oh, my God, Charlie. But, like, before that, it was banger after banger, but, like, not really... She hadn't, like, hit through as a personality.
0: Yeah, that's a perfect way to put it, Hannah. I would say that she was definitely an icon in, like, the music space. She had hits, but she herself...
2: She as a person, like, she hadn't reached... celebrity in
0: I would
2: that
0: say
2: way.
0: That in a similar vein, Troye Sivan had that similar
2: vibe. Totally.
0: Like
1: definitely.
0: He definitely had some hits. But
2: Blue Neighborhood, all of that. Yeah. Even like the Bloom was when he started to sort of break through. But now I feel like people are like, okay.
0: Troye Sivan, we know him as a character. Exactly right. Kesha, I feel like, is one... what does she give to you? Because she's someone who's right on that edge. Is she a one-hit wonder? No? Yes?
1: No, yeah. I would say she's a bit like... I wouldn't say she's a bit like Charlie or a bit like Jason. Like, definitely she gives... One hit wonder vibes, but you like look at her song list and go, that's her.
2: Like, I can't really name a song off the top of my head, but I know who she is, and I know if I heard her songs, I'd
0: you
2: be like,
0: you can't name a single catch a song off the head.
2: But I'm like
0: crazy.
2: Bad with remembering stuff like that.
3: Or that's like, crazy. I wouldn't be able to pick her out of a lineup. The same with Jason Derulo. Like, I know his music, but if you gave me like five men and asked me which one is Jason Derulo, I don't think I'd be able to tell you.
2: I would, but only because of his like strange time on TikTok where he was like really there for a couple months.
0: Yeah, he was posing some interesting stuff online.
2: He was.
0: Definitely. Well, let's hear another song. We got more to chat about with Jason Derulo, maybe a bit later, but some other stuff as well. Before that, should we hear a song, Hannah?
2: Yeah. This is Not Okay by 5 Seconds of Summer. Definitely not one-hit wonders.
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1: My House by Flo Rida here on Get Serial on Sin. That was my, like, one-hit wonder. Flo Rida gives that one-hit wonder vibe, but he has got banger after banger after banger.
2: Yeah, we were chatting about Jason Derulo earlier, who is playing in Melbourne tonight, and chatting all about one-hit wonders, or maybe some people that give that vibe, but maybe aren't. That took me back to a time
3: when
2: life was better, you know, less worries in the world. Today, it's September 21st, 8:46 a.m., and it's Stephen King's birthday, the king of horror, some would say, very famous author, turned 79 today. And it kind of made me think about, like, what kind of freaks you out, or what's something that maybe isn't scary that scares you.
3: Now, like clowns.
2: Exactly. Well, some people
1: or chickens.
2: Those are, strays there, we're getting strays. But no, Liliana, you've got a bit of a list that we're going to kind of, like, yay or nay, we agree with or disagree with. I'm very keen to hear this list.
4: I'm going to preface this by saying I tap on Mikey Inspectors.
3: on terrifying.
2: Feel free to shoot a text in 0468155796. Which of these do you find the scariest that Liana's about to give to us? So what? Let's hear the first on the list.
4: Yeah, so Mikey Inspectors.
2: Oh, so you just find them scary.
3: Well, it's just stressful.
4: It's stressful.
2: Like, yeah, true. Same as, like, even if I'm not doing anything wrong, like, you see, like, a cop on the road.
3: Yeah, totally.
2: You're just like, I have to act.
3: Because I'm always jaywalking as well, and then I'm like, not right now, Mr. Cop, hello.
2: Fair enough, yeah, completely understandable.
4: Going through, like, a cave system and then not knowing if you're going to be able to get out.
3: Like those, what are they, the crawl people?
2: I cannot get behind that. That is terrifying to me. Yes.
3: I find that, you know, like, just insane. I don't understand those people at all. I think they should not be allowed to do that.
4: Yeah. It's like, and so many of them get stuck.
3: I know. Yes. And then you just, like, die a horrible death. Valid fear.
2: Yeah, completely.
1: But the good thing is that is optional. And I don't have to do it. Yeah. So I'm not going to do it.
2: Imagine if it wasn't optional. Every year on your 18th birthday. Yeah. You're going caving.
3: Yeah. Well, I read enough dystopian books. I feel like I trained for that. So.
2: Fair enough.
4: Cheese fondue, and in the same vein, like chowder.
2: Okay, chowder, I can get behind cheese. So to clarify, you're scared of it?
4: It's not like, these are things that aren't.
3: They're just like unsettling?
4: Unsettling, anxiety inducing. Like, it's not a fear of, like, I'm going to run away, but I don't want to touch that.
2: So cheese fondue, you're afraid, like, if you dip something in it, you're going to get cheese on your fingers and that's it.
4: Oh, no, like, what?
3: Germy?
4: What is growing inside that?
3: To be honest, not afraid of that one, but what was the second one you just said?
4: Chowder.
3: You're not afraid of that either, sorry.
1: No.
3: I'm a food gal. Like, anything edible, I'm there.
2: What a rage bait technique. Like, for the second one, I think I didn't like that one either, actually. That was crazy. No, I get the chowder one more than I get the cheese fondue, though.
4: Band-aids in swimming pools.
2: Oh my God. Whoa. Sorry, whoa. Sorry, listeners, for that immediate knee-jerk reaction. Whoa.
3: Sorry, that really, need to take some calming breaths after that one.
2: I cannot wait to see all of our reactions put together for that reaction. That was crazy. Yeah, no, completely valid.
3: And always, it's coming towards you and you can't get it away.
1: And it just comes closer.
2: Similar vein, like, what's growing on that band-aid? Yeah. That's what I'm worried about. Yeah. Fair enough.
3: The chlorine's not doing enough there,
2: Is it in the cheese fondue? Who knows?
4: I'm scared of cheese fondue.
2: Liana, you're making an excellent point here.
4: It's not see-through.
3: What's lurking?
4: What's lurking? Mm. You can't see.
3: Like, someone dropped something in there and they didn't say anything and you find it. How long's it been in there? I agree with you now.
4: Yeah.
2: Fair enough.
4: Cooking a schnitzel and then having to open the schnitzel and there's like the first bite without like, when you don't check your food and there's the first bite and it's always like, wait, was that cooked? And then there's a moment of like thinking, I've eaten raw chicken.
3: Yeah.
4: And then you have to, like, get it.
2: I always check. I don't trust myself.
3: I know friends that, like, they'll cook chicken for an hour and it's dry and turned to dust because they're so scared of raw chicken. I'm not quite that bad, but no, it's a real fear.
2: Yeah, that's very fair.
4: Yep. And another one I have is parking signs. Like, if I'm parking in, you know, half an hour parking and I leave.
2: Oh, yeah.
4: Even if I'm going to be back in 15 minutes, there's always the fear of, like, it's that moment. They're going to come past. I'm going to get a fine.
3: Me personally, I'm parking in a 1 hour for 24 hours. Like, I just, I believe I'm invisible to parking inspectors. They can't see me and they can't hurt me.
2: There are two kinds of people and we've just established the difference here. That's crazy. 24 hours in 1 hour?
3: Look, it was when my partner was living in Richmond and I would, like, drive to his house and then just be like, hey, YOLO.
2: Yeah. 100%. I sometimes will, like, in a 2 hour. See, I feel like I'm a healthy medium here of, like, I'll park in a 2 hours and I'll get there, like, 2 hours and 45 minutes later. And I'm like, if I get done for that 45 minutes, then I deserve it.
3: You know what I mean?
2: That's what I'm thinking. But that feels crazy to me.
3: And, I didn't love it, but I was just sort of like, it's what has to be done.
2: What about you, Mackenzie? Where do you sit on the parking line?
1: Oh, I kind of don't really have an opinion because I don't have a car.
3: Yeah.
1: And I'm just going to take public transport everywhere. So
2: fair.
1: Yeah.
2: Fair enough.
1: But I think it does, I think something that scares me or, like, used to scare me as a kid was when your parents were driving and you'd put the interior light on in the car.
2: Yeah.
1: And I thought that was illegal as a kid. I was telling my siblings, I was like, turn it off! Turn it off, you're going to get mum in trouble. Turn it off, she's driving.
3: That's so funny.
2: That's so, oh my God, I just, yeah.
3: That's adorable, yeah.
2: That caused me a flashback. Well, shoot us a text, whichever of those do you find the most unsettling. Thank you so much for giving us that. Very fascinating list. I'm going to never be able to look at cheese fondue the same again. But let's hear a couple of songs before we get into a very exciting Mission Monday for this week.
3: This is another new release that people have been absolutely loving. This is Nicole Kidman by Adela, and you are listening to Get Serial on Sin, and it's a Monday morning.

0: Washed by Midrift here on Get Cereal on Sin on your Monday morning. Midrift is a Brizzy band, and they came up on my For You page just as I was scrolling last night, and I was like, wait, this is kind of a banger. And I kept listening to the music, and it's very much very Spacey Jane. I'm very a summer vibe today. I'm feeling the summer, even though it's currently 10 degrees and raining outside.
1: Right, the warmer weather is coming later in the week. That is, it does give very like Midrift energy. Like that band is named correctly, I would say. That is a good vibe. It is now 8:58 a.m., which we're chatting about our Mission Monday goals. Now, our Mission Monday goal, before the break, we set ourselves a bit of a harder one, which was to cook something and bring it in. Now, it could be anything. It had to be a surprise for the team. Now, Liliana, obviously, you weren't here 2 weeks ago, so no one was expecting you to bring something in, but...
2: But we were expecting you to bring something in,
1: and
2: Sam.
1: I did cook something, but I failed in the second half of the mission of bringing it in, which it's still in my fridge, which I will send you a photo of. I'm not lying. I promise I'm not lying about that.
2: You can eat it in our honour later and still feel fulfilled in your mission.
1: I will feel sad. I'm sorry. But no, I like half made some cookies and then like kind of crumbled them up and put them in like a brownie batter and like made kind of cookie filled brownies, which they yeah, I tried them.
0: I wish I could be here to try them.
1: Well, hey, I'll bring them in. I'll save some. I'll bring some in next week. But more importantly, the people that succeeded on the mission were you two, Hannah and Mackenzie.
0: Yes.
1: What did you guys make?
0: I made the classic, you know, childhood favourite of Rumbles, but instead of using coconut on the outside, I used 100,000 sprinkles.
2: Which, can I say, makes something that was already a 10 out of 10 even better. Like the sprinkles on the outside, little crunchy pop, specially delicious.
1: I must say, well, I was thinking, you know what would be fascinating? I don't know if I could handle this like my brain could handle it, but like imagine if it was like popping candy.
2: Ooh, that's good. Wait, a whole new world of like different things you could put Rumbles in. Ooh, no one's thought about this.
1: Definitely, definitely. Cheese fondue. No, sorry, Liana. Hit a sauce wall there.
2: Would eat, actually.
1: No, you wouldn't. Cheesy pancakes. Yeah, thoughts on cheesy pancakes.
3: Yeah. Cheesy pancakes.
2: Yeah, it's like a family classic of mine that these guys love to give me. Yeah.
0: I really want to try them.
3: If the pancakes don't have sugar in them, I don't see what's wrong with it.
2: Because it's a savoury...
3: Yeah, because you could have a savoury crepe.
2: You could, except it's a pancake, and it's delicious. And you're right.
1: Defensive, sorry. Yes, Rumbles, they were very delicious, I must say. We exited the cereal box to try them out. They were very good. And Hannah, what did you make?
2: So I knew that everyone would bring in something sweet, because I think when you think of, like, let me make something and bring it in, it's finger food, you think a little dessert. And I was correct. So to offset that, I decided to make pizza scrolls, which is like, you know, puff pastry, cheese, salami, roll it up, cut it up, put it in the oven and make, I would say they're delicious. Yeah,
0: they were so good. They reminded me very much of what I would order in my lunch order in primary school.
2: Yeah.
0: I'd run in my Brabo bag, 3 pizza pin rolls, please.
2: Yes.
0: And that took me back.
1: Were they how, in terms of the size Hannah gave us, were they similar size?
0: Yes. Maybe a little bit bigger, but yeah. Year 5, Mackenzie was so happy eating pinwheels.
2: So good.
0: She loved it, and she loved that. It was so good.
1: You were educating me on like how to make them too. I'm definitely going to give that a go.
2: They're so easy, and honestly, I only made 1 sheet of puff pastry, and it still made enough for you guys and my family to eat. Like, they're so plentiful.
1: Yeah.
2: And just, like, pretty joyful.
1: Yeah, pretty easy to make, it seems like.
2: Yeah.
1: Do you have, like, a specialty, Liliana, on cooking?
3: I make a lot of cinnamon rolls.
1: I want to touch on the fact that you were educating us about some weird egg potato kind of mashup you sometimes have.
3: No, okay. This is just my lazy lunch. Is I'll get a pot. I'll boil an egg, but at the same time I'll boil a potato, and then I will
0: in the same pot, water.
3: Yeah, in the same water. Well, you got to think like the egg has the shell on it.
0: That is true. So, that is true. You know,
3: and then I'll just take it out and I'll just eat an egg and potato for lunch. And that's like the ultimate lazy lunch.
2: Do you put the potato in first and then the egg? Or is your potato cooking for only the amount of time that your egg is cooking?
3: Usually I chop up the potato.
2: Got
3: it. But then I'll do like the full kind of from cold. It'll be like, you know, 11 minutes or 12 minutes.
2: Yeah, yeah.
1: Valid.
3: In the pot.
1: And is there any seasoning going on? I'm just imagining this egg and potato.
3: Some salt at the end, you know. But it's good because I can walk away. I can do something else for 10 minutes.
2: Yeah,
3: I come,
2: and back, come
3: back and it's like there's food.
2: It's relatively nutritious too. Yeah, like, you know, egg, potato. It's got some food groups in there.
3: That's a
1: valid
3: protein.
1: Egg, potato. We'll have to give it a go. Maybe you can come in for another Mission Monday another time and bring in this egg,
2: bring
1: potato.
2: Bring in egg and potato.
1: Formation. Well, let's hear another song while we reflect on that and talk about what mission we're going to set ourselves next week before all that, song by Medium Build.
2: Yeah, this one's continuing the summer vibes we've been having. I've also discovered this last night and was very happy about it. We've got Perceived by Medium Build, and you're listening to Get Serial.

0: That was Flight Path by the Tullamarines, an Adelaide band. And I will say, that is my track of the week this week. You're listening to Get Cereal on Sin with Sam, Hannah McKenzie and Lily Arna. We were just chatting about our Mission Mondays for last week. I was a bit of a failure in not... I did cook something, but I forgot to bring it in, but... Hannah and Mackenzie did successfully cook something and bring it in, which was very delicious. And might I add, our mission for this next week. Okay, now it's grand final weekend. It's a long weekend this weekend. Now, I find grand final weekend very interesting because a lot of people get into AFL that otherwise wouldn't.
1: Yeah, it's some people's first game they've watched of the whole season.
0: Exactly right. So I feel like it's a good thing, and maybe we can kind of steal that idea and maybe get into something that we otherwise wouldn't have if it wasn't for a specific reason. So maybe that might be trying a new sport because of the grand final, or maybe it might be, you know, making a new friend, saying hi to someone you otherwise wouldn't. Well, do you guys have anything that springs to mind? Is there anything you're maybe going to give a go?
1: I might try yoga.
0: Ooh,
2: I love that.
0: I definitely will not try yoga, but I love that for you. Are you? I'm not flexible, though.
1: I'm not either. Like, I'm terribly inflexible, actually. Yeah. And... But I just feel like the context is I go to a Pilates studio and they have all these yoga classes that I've like never been to. I'd go to all the Pilates classes and I've always been like, it's included in my membership. I should give it a go. But I'm so afraid of making a fool of myself. So maybe I'll just do it.
0: See, that's what, maybe we should do it together, actually.
1: Yeah.
0: I don't know. No, probably not. I mean, I still have trauma. When I was like in year 9, you know how you had to do those like fitness classes?
1: Yeah. Mm,
2: yes.
0: Yeah. When you did the flexibility test, I would get negative scores.
1: No, I'm like really inflexible too. But I honestly think what I know of yoga is it's a lot of strength-based stuff too. Like sometimes it's not even just the flexibility. It's like holding a pose in a specific way actually impacts the muscles.
0: I'm not that like good at balancing. So.
1: Yeah, that might be tough. So actually, you should join me.
2: All signs post to not doing yoga.
1: No, join me so that I can feel better because I might not be the silliest looking there.
0: Okay. Basically, you want me to come to save yourself the day.
1: Yeah, yeah, yeah.
0: Come in as dumb as there, Sam's there. Anyways, Mackenzie, is there anything that springs to mind for you?
2: I'm going to go off and do the other side of yoga and try Pilates. Ooh, because
1: yes.
2: I'm like a strength and conditioning girl. If I'm going to do some sort of physical exercise, I am in the gym lifting weights or doing like cardio, whereas I've never touched a Pilates machine. I think it's...
1: You're going to do a reformer class?
2: It scares me. A Pilates machine. Yes, I think I might.
1: It's so good. Oh my God, wait.
2: It's like,
1: so exciting.
2: Yeah, yeah. Because like, it's just like a new realm.
0: Guys,
2: that
0: I
2: haven't...
0: Guys, yoga class together, Pilates class.
1: Yeah, literally. Come join me at my studio.
0: What about you, Liliana? Now, you might not be here next week for the Monday mission, but is there anything that springs to mind for you that you might want to give a go this week?
3: I might go off kind of where they're heading in the health and fitness, and I might go to the gym with my brother.
0: Ooh.
3: Because
0: he
3: always tells me, let's go to the gym, let's go to the gym. And I say, I'll drop you off at the gym and I'll go home. So, you know, maybe I'll walk in the doors.
1: Yeah.
3: I'll do something.
0: You'll walk
1: passion.
0: In the doors. You'll touch the Pilates machine.
3: Yeah,
0: and
3: exactly.
0: Yep. Very fair. Well, stay tuned for that. We'll talk about how we did with our missions. Maybe me and Hannah will go to a yoga class. I'm imagining you walking to your Pilates class and passing me and Hannah
1: on the way to yoga.
0: Me like looking like one of those dolphins in the Zara Larsson clip.
1: Yeah,
0: but no,
1: yeah.
0: We'll see. Anyway, should we hear a song before we hear our Heaps Decent Track of the Week?
2: Yeah, speaking of Heaps Decent Track of the Week, this is my track of the week. I've been playing this nonstop throughout the week. This is Bad Advice by Baby, and you're listening to Get Cereal on Sin on your Monday morning.

0: Bad Advice by Baby here on Get Serial on Sin on your Monday morning. That has been my tune of the week. Uh-huh. I have been binging Adults, which is an incredible TV show. And if you haven't checked it out, check it out. It's like our generation's version of Friends, I think.
1: But better, because it's amazing.
0: It's funny. Mm. It's so fun. So check out Adults if you haven't already. But yeah, that was Bad Advice by Baby, and that has been my track of the week.
1: Totally.
2: Exactly right. And coming up, we got our Heaps Decent track of the week, a partnership with Heaps Decent, where they pick a song every week for Sin to play over the week. What's the track this week, Hannah?
1: Yeah, this one is called When the Water Up. It was recorded at Wilcannia Central School by students, which is pretty cool. Wilcannia is a small town in far west New South Wales on the banks of the Barker, aka the Darling River. It's Barkanji country, a name which means people of the river, and the town has a long history of storytelling and music, and the school sits right at the heart of the community out there, which is, I think it's pretty cool, you know. It's river country, and it's called When the Water Up, and it's by Bapala and Bridget. So we're pretty excited to hear this one. We've had a few sort of student, like young people songs in the cereal box today, but here's another one, When the Water Up by Bapala and Bridget.

0: That was When the Water Up by Parler and Bridget. You're listening to Get Cereal on Sin with Sam, Hannah and Mackenzie on your Monday morning. It's 9:20 a.m., which is sad reaction. You know why, guys?
1: Because the show's nearly over.
2: Time to go.
1: No. Guys, I'm really sad. I missed you guys over the break.
0: Did you actually?
1: Yes, I did. I woke up, my body woke me up Monday morning. Super early and was like,
2: Girl, we gotta go.
1: It's time to go.
2: It's bestie time.
1: It's bestie time. But God. There was no bestie time.
2: No besties.
0: I didn't watch a movie Sunday night. It didn't feel right. I was like, what's going on here? It was sad having a break, but we're back now. We'll be here every week pretty much until the start of December, hitting you with a pop culture update at the start of the show where we talked about the Emmy winners. Widow's Bay kind of taken out a lot of those awards, as well as we talked about the AFL finals and the NFL recap. Crazy. Yep. Who's your pick for the AFL Grand Final, guys?
1: Frio. Yeah. Bring Warfy time to the MCG. Bring Warfy. Nah. Anyone's listening from the AFL, like let Frio bring Warfy time. I need.
2: What is Warfy time?
1: Warfy time is where. Have you not seen this? Okay, I'm obsessed with Warfy time. So Warfy time is it's named after the first keeper of one of the lighthouses in Fremantle.
2: Oh yeah.
1: And what it is Fremantle have to be at home at their home stadium in Perth. They have to be. It has to be at least, you know, a minute and a half left in the game, maybe less, and they have to be within a 12-point margin of losing. And it's kind of like the Undertaker in WWE when it's like, doom.
2: They just go.
1: But it's, I don't know. I can't remember what song it is. I think it's an AC/DC song, but they play it for like 30 seconds. The crowd goes wild. And every single time they played it, Frio has scored in like that next 20 seconds
0: it's
1: after.
0: It's a crazy like percentage.
2: Oh my God.
1: Wild. It is wild.
2: It just gets them fired up.
1: Yep. Yeah.
2: Damn. And the Hawks needed that.
0: It is.
2: Yeah. Sorry, I say that as a really sad Hawks fan. I'm not joking on it.
0: So you're back for Frio for hate.
2: Totally. Totally.
0: What about you?
3: Yeah, Frio, all the way.
0: Oh, okay. I'm outnumbered. Yep. I'm outnumbered here. I'm back for Brisbane for sure.
2: Family loyalty.
0: Family loyalty as well. Yeah. I also just think like, I think that no matter what happens, like it'll be a good narrative. Like if Freo win their first granny or Brisbane threepeat, like it'll be crazy.
2: No.
0: I don't know.
1: I'm over it.
2: Seen it.
0: Okay, fair enough. Well, we also talked about Judge Judy retiring, the icon. So we also gave our pitch for what we should consider a reality TV show. What were your picks, guys?
2: I just said politics, which is what it already is.
0: Yeah,
2: really.
0: Fair enough.
1: I said theatre.
2: Which I love.
0: Behind the scenes theatre, Dance Mum's Energy. Would you say, Liliana?
3: Just real work.
0: Real work. Oh, like, yeah, I remember you talking about, like, as a school, yeah?
3: Like Abbott Elementary, real life.
0: Elementary, real life. I'd love that. We also watched The Blind Side for Movie Monday, all because of the NFL buzz, as well as Sandra Bullock's Practical Magic 2 movie, now in cinemas. We all gave it a bit of a breakfast rating. I wanted to give it Raisin Toast, but I couldn't because, Liliana, you picked Raisin Toast, so I gave it an oatmeal muffin. What'd you give it, Mackenzie?
1: Scrambled eggs, and then I got absolutely hammered on the text line about eating scrambled eggs in the car, but don't knock it till you try it, I say.
2: Yeah, true icons, that's what they're doing. And I had a protein shake because, you know, sport.
1: Because protein, getting
0: like
1: gains.
0: A true sportsman, Anna. You also put us to the test and asked us on best pitcher winners from the last 10 years.
2: Yeah, Sam did win.
0: Technically.
2: But, like, we all did I badly. Wasn't very impressed.
0: Yeah, it was bad all around from the gang. We also talked about Jason Derulo, who is playing in Melbourne tonight. Shout out him if you got tickets. I'm so happy for you, sad for myself, though. We talked about how he kind of gives that primary school era of, like, our lives. You know, he kind of represents that school social vibe. And then we talked about how he kind of gives the energy of a one-hit wonder, but isn't similar to kind of, you know, Flo Rida, Pitbull. We heard some classics from our childhood that we absolutely loved. And then, Liliana, you gave us a bit of a list of, for Stephen King's birthday, he turned 79 today, we talked about some things that terrify you, and you gave us a whole list of things that are unsettling.
3: Anxiety-inducing.
0: Was there, from that list, what do you think is the most anxiety-inducing that you kind of share with us?
3: Cheese fondue.
1: Can I say the Band-Aids?
0: Band-Aids in the pool.
1: Pretty far up there.
0: Fair enough. Yeah, Band-Aids in the pool. Completely valid take there. We also had our Mission Mondays where we cooked something and brought it in. I say we. I did not bring what I cooked in, sadly, because I forgot. But
2: no, the real reason is because you just want to eat all the brownies yourself, isn't it?
0: That's I don't know.
1: Defense. We got him.
2: Yeah. Nailed the ground.
0: So fair. And our mission for next week is we're going to try to get into something that we otherwise wouldn't, the same way that some people get into the AFL Grand Final. Even though if they're not into that sport, you just heard the Heaps Decent track of the week earlier. If you missed any of this chat, you can catch it all on the podcast feed. Catch it wherever you get your podcasts. Anyways, that's been us. It's currently 9:25 a.m. Have a good rest of your Monday, guys.
1: You too.
0: I'm actually quite sad. Are you going to miss us for the whole week, guys?
1: Yeah, I am. I'll see you guys next Monday.
0: We will see you all next Monday. Finishing off with a track. This is how I feel when I have to leave the studio. I have to leave my love in the studio. This song is Leave Your Love by Parcels. You've been listening to Get Cereal on Sin with Sam, Hannah and Mackenzie. Have a good rest of your Monday, gang.
1: You too. Bye.

isn't just something you look at. It's what you talk about, what you experience, what surprises you. Art Smitten dives into Naam's contemporary scene, exhibitions, practices, and the ideas shaping culture right now. Mondays, 3 till 5. 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